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1: G'day, it's Tom Parry with your local news first. 20 animals have been seized from a property near Ararat following reports of animal cruelty. RSPCA inspectors removed two roosters, a horse and 17 cats, with the cats taken away for veterinary assessment. The society claims the owner is a repeat offender who has allegedly breached court orders for a fifth time. The Ballarat Veterans Assistance Centre is welcoming the federal government's decision to scrap a proposal to put a $5,000 annual cap on veterans' allied healthcare costs. The move comes after months of campaigning by veterans groups who were concerned about the impact on those in need of ongoing therapy. And in sport, we can now call Melbourne Cup winner Knight's Choice one of our own. RaceNet reports the gelding has joined trainers John Simons and Sheila Laxon following their recent move from Macedon to Dowling Forest. That's the latest in your local news.
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2: Hi, I'm Phoebe Humphrey. Senior ministers have hit back at claims from farmers that cuts to migration could threaten our food security and push up grocery prices. The National Farmers Federation says one in seven farm workers are from overseas, but Amanda Rishworth has told the ABC it's not like they'll all be banned from the country.
3: I don't accept the premise of what's being put forward. Backpackers in their second and third year will have to work in regional areas.
2: It's off to court today for the Australian man accused of killing a Thai teenager before stuffing her body in a suitcase. 45-year-old Simon Carman is facing four charges, including intentional murder and concealing a body. More pain could be on the way for mortgage holders as money markets factor in the chance of another three rate hikes by the middle of next year. Economists fear the RBA may keep lifting rates to tackle inflation, even if it increases the risk of a recession. Some say an official cash rate above 5% is on the cards. The central bank hands down its next rates decision on September 29, with the cash rate currently sitting at 4.35%. And Dolly Parton has accepted an award in a video message recorded before her death. The recording was played after she won the Americana Lifetime Achievement Award.
4: And I want to thank everybody at the AMA for recognizing me with this award. It's a great honor, truly. And just know that I will always love you.
2: Parton died of cancer last month at the age of 80.
0: D2E Gym. From Dalacombe to Wendaree, you're never too far from a D2E.
2: In sport, the Sharks are bracing for Origin-style intensity in tomorrow's sudden-death NRL semi-final against the Roosters. Co-captain Blake Brayley has told Fox Sports he's looking forward to battling some of his New South Wales teammates.
5: They got strike everywhere, they got rep plays everywhere as well, so yeah, it's going to be hard to break him down and yeah, find weaknesses, you could say.
2: And the Swans and Dockers are running through their final preparations for tonight's prelim final. Fremantle takes an unchanged lineup into the SCG blockbuster. That's the latest news and sport.
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6: Holland County's low today. 18 is what we're chasing. Mostly sunny as well. Down to 7 tonight. Tomorrow, 21 sunny. Sunday, 23 and sunny. Maybe an evening shower. Monday, you ready for this? 12, cloudy. Could get a shower in the morning. Right now, 11 at Soldiers Hill.
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0: 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Joy with you. And apparently there is a Batman Day, which I didn't know existed until today.
1: And if you're feeling like running around in a cape, tomorrow is the day to do it because it is International Batman Day.
2: He has his own International Day, does he?
1: He has. It's only been going on for the last, like, 10 or so years.
2: Yeah, right.
1: So they sort of started it in 2014, and then they're like, yep, yeah, now every September they decide to have International Batman Day.
2: Yeah, as you do, that's fair enough, good old Batman.
1: I think I'll be going a little bit more running around.
3: I'm Batman.
1: Just saying that to everyone.

0: one.
1: Where is she?
2: Even though she? Apparently that's not even a quote.
0: Yeah, it's one of those ones that everyone said. I think she says, where is Rachel and where is he?
2: But yeah,
0: he
2: never... and everyone thought he was saying, where is she?
0: Yeah, but in my heart it'll always be, where is she? Where is she?
1: Actually, I'm going to meet the hairdressers tomorrow, so I'll be all caped up and ready to be. On the way, Cat's Eye and Journey, also after 12, another voucher to give away for you to try KFC's Pickle Core Meal. If you're obsessed with pickles, this is one voucher you want to get your hands on.
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0: 93.1 Power FM, Ballarat Music Station. That was Journey, Don't Stop Believing. And it seems Alex and Crystal are going on a journey very soon, and it has to do with...
1: Coffee, oh.
2: Luke, who owns Karen Farm Coffees. Not sure why he's calling, though. No. Luke, how are you doing today?
3: Yeah, good. How are you going?
4: Yeah, good, thanks. How can we help this morning?
3: I just heard yesterday that you were talking about International Coffee Day, and I thought I'd bring in and see if you were interested at all in teaming up and creating your own coffee blend.
4: Oh
2: yeah. What,
4: creating like our own, what do you call it, signature coffee blend, you reckon?
3: Yeah, 100%. We've got a couple of signature blends out there in the wild that are being served in Ballarat at the moment, but I thought it'd be great if you guys jumped on.
4: Oh. So we could have like an Alex and Crystal Power FM signature blend. I don't know how good that would taste.
0: I wonder what their blend's going to be.
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0: Mostly sunny and 18 today after an overnight low of 7. Tomorrow 21 and sunny. Sunday 23 and sunny. Maybe an evening shower. Monday 12 and cloudy. 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

0: Harry Styles, American Girls on Ballarat City Music Station 103.1 Power FM. And as we head into the school holidays, there's quite an interesting and I think fun event happening tomorrow, and it's thanks to the Ballarat Tramway Museum. So tomorrow they are marking 55 years since the last revenue trams ran in Ballarat. They're going to have additional trams running tomorrow from 7 p.m. till 9 p.m. and they're going to be recreating the final tram returning to the depot back in 1971. Isn't that great? But anyway, you can get these details from Ballarat Tramway Museum's Facebook page. But yeah, I think that'll be so cool. I wish Ballarat never got rid of all their trams. Can you imagine public transport if we had trams? So much different. Most of us wouldn't even want to drive to work. I know you can catch a bus. But yeah, I would love to ride a tram every day to work. And on the way on Power FM, these girls are releasing Never Before Heard Music on Singles Collection to mark their 30th anniversary. New music from them.
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12: G'day, it's Tom Parry with your local news first. We've got fresh data to share revealing just how bad the Western Highway really is. The figures come from the Auditor General's office and showed that along a 500-kilometre stretch of the road, 51.7% is considered to be in a poor or very poor condition. The Committee for Ballarat will next week begin the search for a new CEO, with Michael Poulton having announced he's stepping down from the role at the end of this year. His tenure saw him guide the organisation through the pandemic while also playing a key role in regional energy initiatives. And in sport, tomorrow sees the Ballarat Football League's Senior Men's Grand Final being played. The Swans are facing Sebastopol at City Oval, with the Burras looking to break a 51-year premiership drought. That's the latest in your local news.
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6: Hi, I'm Phoebe Humphrey. There are fears of another imminent rate hike, with the boss of the RBA warning inflation pressures have increased further. At its last meeting, the board flagged there was a risk inflation would continue to creep up. RBA Governor Michelle Bullock has told a parliamentary hearing, "We're seeing evidence those risks are materialising."
7: Global cost pressures have increased. The Middle East conflict, the AI boom and extreme weather events are contributing to upward pressure on a range of energy, agricultural and technology-related prices.
6: Still no word from the opposition on when it'll unveil its migration policy. It comes after Labor announced theirs yesterday, promising a crackdown on backpackers, international students and those who overstay their visas. Deputy Opposition Leader Jane Hume telling Seven she has no confidence the government will follow through with it.
13: Whatever was announced yesterday was still underwhelming. Labor have set themselves targets on immigration, on inflation and on housing, and they've missed all of them every single year.
6: Major employers are gathering in Canberra to discuss national AI standards. The federal government has opened consultation on large data centres and the training of AI models. It comes as Labor also weighs up introducing a ban on smart glasses in certain workplaces. And the Aussie High Rocks athlete, who continued racing after defecating herself, says she's going to take some time off to reflect and recover. Joanna Wiechick admits she should have stepped off the track and not continued in the Beijing event.
1: D2E Gym, from Dalacombe to Wendouree. Never too far from a D2E.
6: In sport, the full house sign is up at the SCG ahead of tonight's AFL preliminary final between the Swans and Fremantle. Justin McInerney returns for Sydney, while the Dockers take in an unchanged lineup. Swan Charlie Curnow telling Nine excitement is building.
14: Yeah, it's been great. It's been a fun couple of weeks. Yeah, it's been a lot of fun. Can't complain, mate. It's good to be in a prelim and join some footy with the boys.
6: And the Sharks and Roosters will go through their final training sessions today ahead of tomorrow's do or die NRL blockbuster at Allianz Stadium. That's the latest news and sport.
1: Ballarat Airport Shuttle Bus, departing Ballarat up to 11 times a day, 7 days a week. They'll transport you to and from Melbourne Airport. 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
0: 18, mostly sunny today. Dropping down to 7 tonight, tomorrow 21 and sunny. Sunday 23 sunny, but we could get an evening shower. Monday 12, cloudy with a morning shower on the cards. Right now 13 at Alfreton.
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0: 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Make it a family day. The Flying Horse Entertainment Venue. Great food and a playroom the kids will love. That was Calvin Harrison's Sam Smith Desire. Hey, it's Geordie, and now we're going to find out what's hot and what's not. Here's Alex and Crystal from The Brekkie Show.
1: What's hot? I've booked a Bali holiday I can't afford, but, you know, say la vie, YOLO, future Alex problems, etc., you know. Ain't going to worry about that.
2: No.
1: What's not? 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
2: Good luck with that, mate.
1: They're free and easy to do, right?
2: Absolutely not. You've got another thing coming, big dog.
1: Delulu.
2: What's hot? It's officially school holidays starting from tomorrow.
1: Woo!
2: Woo! And what's not? Good luck keeping the kids entertained for the next 2 weeks.
1: Let's woo!
0: Hot or not is thanks to the Western Hotel. 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
1: I thought we'd have a chat, Jenny, about Lionel Murphy, just for an introduction, because we assume a lot of our listeners and watchers are younger than us. So Lionel Murphy was a very influential and famous figure in Australian politics and legal life. He was Attorney General under the Whitlam government from 1972, and things like the Family Law Act and Law Reform Commission and Legal Aid all started under Murphy, and then he became a High Court judge.
2: Can I tell you a story about the Family Law Act just before you go on?
1: Yeah.
2: I remember being at the Family Court in Melbourne, it was in Bourke Street, on the first day of operations.
1: Wow.
2: And I was down there as a lawyer for a client. So sometime in 1976, there was a queue out the door of the building, out into Bourke Street, and there was a section of the queue that was going up and down in the lift while they waited to get their spot to the registry. It was just amazing, the reaction.
1: To get their no-fault divorces.
2: To get their no-fault divorces, because I remember the fault divorces and the contrived adultery claims and all the rest of it. Anyhow, I'm sorry.
1: The hotels did a great business.
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0: And Dough Maccas, Walk Maccas, run to the new cheesy quarter pounder today. 18 and mostly sunny after an overnight low of 7. Tomorrow, 21 and sunny. Sunday also sunny with a top of 23, but the thing is we could get a shower in the evening. Monday, 12, cloudy with a shower on the cards in the morning. Right now, 13 at Delacombe.
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0: Empire of the Sun, Walking on a Dream on 103.1 Power FM, the home of the hits. And Robin Hood and his merry band will be taking over Cryle Castle these school holidays, and no doubt they're going to be up to mischief. There'll be mayhem and medieval adventure. You can watch Robin Hood take on the Sheriff of Nottingham in hilarious live shows. Witness the championship joust. Test your skills at archery. Train like a warrior at night school. How cool. Have a go at axe throwing. Create some magic with potion making. Explore the castle and discover medieval adventures around every corner. For the rest of the details, though, you can jump onto Cryle Castle's Facebook page. But yeah, Robin Hood, eh? Cool. And on the way on Power FM, apparently a lot of people thought that this singer had a $60 million casino debt going on. Well, he has put those rumours to rest because apparently he has a $260 million property empire. Yeah.
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0: 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Thanks to Ballarat and District Trotting Club. Make it a family day at the Flying Horse Entertainment Venue. Great food in the playroom the kids will love. Geordie here, and after 12, we're off to 2001 with Ben Folds.
1: I'm rocking the suburbs, just like Michael Jackson did. I'm rocking the suburbs.
0: Then we're heading a little bit further back to 1995 with Entrance. 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I also have another voucher to give away for you to try, KFC's pickle corn meal. So if you love pickles, you'll want to win this voucher.
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9: G'day, it's Tom Parry with your local news first. A Melbourne man has been charged over a series of family violence offences committed in the Ballarat area. Police allege the 30-year-old assaulted a victim, causing injuries, and used a mobile device to menace and harass. He was arrested on Monday, remanded in custody, and told to face the Ballarat Magistrates Court today. Our public school teachers will be getting their promised pay rise after endorsing the latest offer from the Victorian government. A statewide ballot of all education staff saw 93% voting to approve the new deal, which has wages increasing by at least 28.3% over the next 4 years. And briefly in sports, the Ballarat Football Netball League's grand finals take place tomorrow at City Oval, with the A-grade netball decider seeing minor premiers Dali do battle against North. That's the latest in your local news.
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0: Hi,
10: I'm Phoebe Humphrey. Huge queues are building at major airports across Australia after a system outage. International terminals across Sydney, Melbourne and Brisbane have been affected. It's believed the tech issue is impacting e-gates for outbound and some inbound flights. Four people have been arrested in Victoria, accused of travelling to Sydney to carry out criminal contracts. The arrest followed two shootings in Sydney earlier this month. Two men and a woman in their 20s have been arrested, along with a 16-year-old boy. The boss of the Reserve Bank has opened the door to increasing interest rates this month. Michelle Bullock has told a parliamentary hearing that inflation pressures have actually increased since their last meeting. She says they won't hesitate to take further action to bring inflation down.
11: I recognise that higher interest rates are difficult for Australians with mortgages who are also facing cost of living pressures. But reducing inflation is essential. High inflation hurts all Australians, and it is especially tough on people with lower incomes and those in vulnerable financial positions.
10: Anthony Albanese jets to the US today to meet with the UN and tech CEOs. The PM first heads to California and New York as his government looks to unveil a number of AI announcements. And forecasters are warning eastern Australia is facing a growing bushfire risk due to a strengthening El Nino. WeatherZone reports ground conditions are becoming potentially dangerous due to an exceptionally dry winter. Capital cities on the east coast recorded below average rainfall during the three winter months.
2: D2E Gym, from Dalacombe to Wendouree. Never too far from a D2E.
10: In sport, Dean Solomon has decided to walk away from Essendon after Mark McVeigh won the role as head coach. Tonight, the Swans host the Dockers to kick off the AFL prelim finals. And the Roosters have a point to prove as they look to keep their NRL finals campaign alive tomorrow against the Sharks. Nat Butcher has told Fox Sports their narrow loss to Penrith hasn't dented their belief.
12: In our abilities and the way that we've played, you know, we've had such a great season, both sides of the ball, really proud of that, really proud of our efforts. We're a real tight-knit group and I feel like we show that on the field.
10: That's the latest news and sport.
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0: 18 and mostly sunny today, plus the pollen count is low, dropping down to 7 tonight. Tomorrow 21 and sunny. Sunday 23, sunny. Maybe a shower in the evening. Monday 12, yeah, from 23 to 12. Well, anyway, cloudy and we could get a morning shower right now. 15 at Redan.
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0: Released in 1993, that was East 17, It's All Right. And you know what else is all right? Free KFC for lunch. And because it's all about pickles, here is today's pickle tune.
1: Pickle to the left, pickle to the right, wiggle your green and dance all night.
0: That's right, KFC has their pickle core meal going on right now, and this is for those who are obsessed with pickles. 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That's 5333 1031. 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
0: And you can grab golden deals in the My Maccas app during September, and you can win a McGold card granting you free Maccas for life today, 18 and mostly sunny. Down to 7 tonight, tomorrow sunny with a top of 21. Sunday's going to be 23 and sunny. Could get an evening shower. Monday, 12, cloudy, shower in the morning, maybe. Right now, 15 at Mount Pleasant.
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0: This is the Workday Hits on Parafeminists. Thanks to Harvey Norman Ballarat, your destination for Windows laptops and Apple Mac computers. That was Ed Sheeran, A Little More. And from A Little More to Pickle Core.
1: Now to the pickle hop, let's go, go, go. Pickle to the left, pickle to the right.
0: Nicholas from Ballarat, are you a huge fan of pickles?
2: Yes.
0: Oh, that's so cool. Now, you are going to love the Pickle Core meal from KFC, because in this is a pickle burger, regular popcorn chicken, pickle loaded chips, pickle ranch sauce, and their pickle Pepsi Max. So what do you think you like the most out of that?
2: Everything.
0: A huge pickle fan, huh? I love it. Are you going to share with anyone?
2: Yeah, my sister.
0: Oh, that's nice. Well, I hope you both enjoy your pickle core meal, okay?
2: All right, thank you.
0: Well, that's good that Nicholas is excited that he's heading to KFC for the pickle core meal. But hey, if you like pickles, be listening next Monday and Tuesday, because I've got another couple of vouchers to give away. And these vouchers are worth $21.45 each. Now, clap.

0: don't dance. I do like this pickle song. Anyway, got to finish off with this. Thanks to the pickle menu at KFC, now that's pickle core, not everywhere and not forever.
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5: G'day, it's Tom Parry with your local news first. We've got fresh data to share revealing just how bad the Western Highway really is. The figures come from the Auditor General's office and showed that along a 500-kilometre stretch of the road, 51.7% is considered to be in a poor or very poor condition. The Committee for Ballarat will next week begin the search for a new CEO, with Michael Poulton having announced he's stepping down from the role at the end of this year. His tenure saw him guide the organisation through the pandemic while also playing a key role in regional energy initiatives. And in sport, tomorrow sees the Ballarat Football League's Senior Men's Grand Final being played. The Swans are facing Sebastopol at City Oval, with the Burras looking to break a 51-year premiership drought. That's the latest in your local news.
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6: Hey there, I'm Brooke Seychelle. Massive queues are snaking through Australia's biggest airports today as a system outage plagues the international terminals. The outage affecting the E-gates at Sydney, Brisbane and Melbourne airports. Border Force officers are processing passengers manually. It looks like we won't be seeing any relief at the Bowser anytime soon. The Treasurer's confirmed Labor hasn't been considering reintroducing the fuel excise cut as prices rise due to the ongoing conflict in the Middle East. Jim Chalmers says the government is instead providing cost of living relief through tax cuts. Meantime, the opposition continues to criticise Labor's migration plan. Yesterday, the government announced plans to crack down on the number of backpackers, international students and those on working holiday visas. Deputy Opposition Leader Jane Hume telling Seven they're targeting the wrong people.
7: These workers are essential to making sure that our farmers and our agriculture sector can harvest the food that we need to feed everyday Australians. And that simply hasn't been considered under Labor's migration plan.
6: Overseas, and Fiji has called a national emergency. New data showing 1 in 60 locals have HIV, up 27% from the previous year. In a statement to social media, the Fijian government says over 2,000 people were diagnosed last year. An American dictionary publisher, Merriam-Webster, has added 1,400 new words to this year's edition. The new additions include glow up, rickroll, superfood and trash panda, a nickname for raccoons.
4: D2E Gym, from Dalacombe to Wendouree. You're never too far from a D2E.
6: Former Essendon caretaker coach Dean Solomon will depart the club. The Premiership bomber was offered a job with new coach Mark McVeigh, but has decided to go home to New South Wales to be with family. And the Knights will wait until the last minute to make a call on whether Dylan Lucas lines up in Sunday's semi-final against the Warriors. The star forward has been named on the bench just 2 months after he broke his ankle.
8: The day he got injured, he was sort of wanting to fast-track himself and do everything right. So, yeah, if he gets there on Sunday, we'll all be happy with him.
6: Newcastle coach Justin Holbrook there. That's the latest in news and sport.
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9: Well, we're nearly close to our expected top of 18 because right now it is 17, mostly sunny as well. Down to 7 tonight, tomorrow 21 sunny. Sunday 23, also sunny, but maybe a shower in the evening. Monday 12, cloudy with a shower expected in the morning.
4: 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While you're at work, we play hit after hit after hit. Thanks to Harvey Norman Ballarat and Ballarat District Trotting Club. 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
1: Oh, love to hear it, you lucky duck.
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1: That's
2: are you,
1: good.
2: What are you doing with your time off?
0: Spend it with my kids.
1: Nice.
2: Yeah, dead right there with the school holidays.
1: Yeah, school kids hang out with the kiddies. Love that. All right, your loose lyrics today, Stephanie, were, and people going to talk whether you're doing bad or good, got a drink on my mind and my mind on my money, looking so bomb, gonna find me a honey. Steph, do you reckon you know what that song is?
0: Yeah, I think it's Cheers by Rihanna.
1: Yeah, girl.
2: Of course it
1: you're
2: is.
1: You're onto it. It is Rihanna's Cheers. And you know what? I've decided to choose that song because Cheers, it's a weekend. And well, it's school holidays, so you'll get 2 weeks off except us. But cheers to the weekend, Stephanie. Yeah.
3: And while we're on the subject of Cheers to the weekend, it's
4: Friday. Gotta get down on Friday. Everybody's looking forward to the weekend.
3: And also, coming up, Zara Larsson and George Michael on Parafim.
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0: Because I gotta have faith. I gotta have faith. Because I gotta have faith.
1: Faith, faith, faith. 1031 Power FM, Ballarat Simi 6 Station. That was George Michael, Faith. And just yesterday, Harvey was our junior newsreader. And he was the last one for term three.
2: Harvey, what do you love doing at school?
3: I like playing PE and I like doing technology.
2: Oh, what do you do in technology?
3: I'm doing Minecraft.
2: Minecraft, wow.
4: Minecraft at school?
2: Do they teach you how to make Minecraft, do they? Oh, my gosh, that sounds fun.
4: That's way better than when I went to school.
3: Yeah.
4: Now, are you a big reader?
3: Yeah.
2: Yeah, I love reading, that's good.
4: What kind of books do you like to read?
3: Graphic novels.
4: Yes.
2: Oh, that's cool.
4: Yeah.
2: Now, you love a bit of footy too, right? You love your AFL?
3: Yeah.
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4: Jack Antonoff, who is a big singer-songwriter, he's wrote a bunch of Taylor Swift songs. He recently had his marriage end to Margaret Qualley. That was big news. But we finally got confirmation when he was performing in LA and someone in the crowd requested that he play Let's Get Married and noted that it was Jack Antonoff's wedding song to Margaret Qualley in 2023. And so he replied, Jack Antonoff, absolutely not. No. Read the news, brother.
2: Yeah, read the room too, bro.
4: The whole crowd laughed, apparently.
2: Oh,
4: but it's the
2: hilarious.
4: First confirmation we've got of the divorce.
2: Okay. Well, speaking of big crowds, Calvin Harris has announced his first ever headline tour of Australia. So he's coming down under in February next year. He's going to play Perth, Brisbane, Sydney, Melbourne. And he's even going to do some little stops at the Domain in Flemington. And tickets are on sale September 24th.
4: Oh, I saw him live at a festival a few years ago.
2: Did ya?
4: Absolutely. He's must
2: cool.
4: see. So good.
2: Love that.
4: And all your entertainment news is on powerfmballarat.com.au.
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1: And don't Macca's walk, Macca's run to the new Tizzy Quarter Pounder today, 18, and mostly sunny, down to 7 tonight. Tomorrow, sunny with a top of 21. Sunday's going to be 23, also sunny, but maybe a shower in the evening. Monday, on the other hand, 12, cloudy, shower maybe in the morning. Currently 17, a golden point.
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0: Gary Gola. Hamid, the Hits, 103.1 Power FM. That was Picking Duck and Darren Hayes, I Want You. And Ballarat Wildlife Park has lots of fun things for your kids to do during school holidays. They've usually got their junior keeper, and as we know, that does book out pretty fast. But also, if you're just taking the kids along there, if you've got some visitors coming to town, you can go check out their 9 new koala joeys. They even asked the question, can you spot them all? Their kangaroo joeys are also getting the courage to leave the pouch and say hi to guests. Also, they'll know where the food's coming. 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Plus, it's Save the Koala Month still, and they've got daily koala presentations and a fundraiser to help support these endangered, adorable animals, and we don't want to lose them because it's so cute. You can get your tickets from wildlifepark.com.au. You'll jump onto Ballarat Wildlife Park's Facebook page and you'll see all the joeys in that. Oh, adorable. And coming up on Power FM, apparently there is a documentary of these guys on Netflix. I haven't watched it yet and it's been out for months.
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time to bid farewell to the Workday Hits for today. But it's back on Monday at 10 a.m. and it's thanks to Ballarat and District Trotting Club. Make it a family day at the Flying Horse Entertainment Venue. Great food in the playroom the kids will love. And after two, we've got Benson Boone.

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11: G'day, it's Tom Parry with your local news first. A Melbourne man has been charged over a series of family violence offences committed in the Ballarat area. Police allege the 30-year-old assaulted a victim, causing injuries, and used a mobile device to menace and harass. He was arrested on Monday, remanded in custody, and told to face the Ballarat Magistrates Court today. Our public school teachers will be getting their promised pay rise after endorsing the latest offer from the Victorian government. A statewide ballot of all education staff saw 93% voting to approve the new deal, which has wages increasing by at least 28.3% over the next 4 years. And briefly in sports, the Ballarat Football Netball League's grand finals take place tomorrow at City Oval, with the A-grade netball decider seeing minor premiers Darley do battle against North. That's the latest in your local news.
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12: Hey there, I'm Brooke Seychelle. The boss of the Reserve Bank has warned surging petrol prices are continuing to contribute to higher inflation. The cost of unleaded is expected to hit $2.60 a litre soon, with no end in sight to the Middle East conflict. RBA Governor Michelle Bullock says it's being felt right across the economy, and that's impacting inflation.
13: Higher oil prices have increased inflation directly through their impact on petrol prices. But it's also had an indirect impact, as many firms have passed input cost pressures arising from elevated fuel prices through to the prices of other goods and services.
12: It comes as the Treasurer today confirmed the federal government is not currently considering another fuel excise cut. Ministers and Indigenous leaders are set to head to WA next week for a national roundtable on Australia's child safety crisis. The meeting is expected to be held next Friday and comes following a series of reports of abuse, neglect and violence, as well as calls to reform Australia's child protection system. Meantime, emergency services are responding to a suspected shark attack at a beach north of Perth. It comes less than a week after a man was bitten by a shark near Geraldton. And the Bureau of Meteorology has done some major upgrades to its rain radar almost 12 months after it launched its controversial new website. The bomb faced a barrage of criticism over its new look site after updating it in the middle of wild weather in October last year. But the organisation says it's listened to feedback and improved the weather map to make it easier to find rainfall information.
3: D2E Gym. From Dalacombe to Wendouree, you're never too far from a D2E.
12: The Roosters are getting ready to welcome back Angus Crichton for the first time in more than 3 months in tomorrow's must-win clash against the Sharks. He's been sidelined since round 15 with a foot injury, but coach Trent Robinson is optimistic he'll be able to perform.
14: I don't think the standard of the game changes when it comes to Angus. I just think it's the time out with the injury and time that he'll get on the field. That's the only thing, but...
12: And another signing for the Sydney Thunder, with Kiwi star fast bowler Lachie Ferguson returning for BBL 16. That's the latest in news and sport.
3: 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They'll transport you to and from Melbourne Airport. Power FM weather.
15: Mostly sunny for the rest of today. Tomorrow it's looking sunny with a top of 21, warming up even more on Sunday with a sunny morning, slight chance of a shower and a top of 23 degrees.
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0: Jaboozy, both the artist of that song and also a great nickname for someone who is a little tipsy. 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Chels with you for your home run. Hope you're having a ripper Friday so far. Hey, really exciting stuff. 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

0: Cochrane, Life is a Highway on Power FM. Chels, we're here for this home run, and we know that in this highway of life, sometimes you need a bit of a boost. And I tell you what, coffee is a great way to get it. You've been telling us on the socials your favourite coffee places here in town. Power FM Ballarat, head to Facebook. There are literally hundreds of comments on there if you're looking for a bit of a new suggestion. And this morning on the show, Alex and Crystal also got this call.
1: Well, we were talking yesterday about coffee, and coincidentally, we've had a call on 5333 1031 from one Luke who owns Karen Farm Coffees. Not sure why he's calling, though. No. Luke, how are you doing today?
2: Yeah, good. How are you going?
3: Yeah, good, thanks. How can we help this morning?
2: I was just heard yesterday that you were talking about International Coffee Day, and I thought I'd ring in and see if you were interested at all in teaming up and creating your own coffee blend.
3: Oh, yeah. What, creating like our own, signature coffee blend, you reckon?
2: Yeah, 100%.
3: You guys, you can do that.
2: We can do that. We can, absolutely.
0: Karen Farm Coffee, ex-Power FM Ballarat. Oh, my goodness. Well, imagine. Just imagine. Well, we might not have to imagine. Keep up to date with all the updates on our potential signature coffee with Alex and Crystal. 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
0: Mostly sunny for the rest of today. Tomorrow, it's looking sunny with a top of 21 degrees. Then warming up even more on Sunday. There'll be a sunny morning, slight chance of a shower, and a top of 23. That's your Powercast thanks to McDonald's. And don't Macca's walk, Macca's run to the new cheesy quarter pounder.
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0: of the disco. I write sins, not tragedies on Power FM. It's Chelsea with you for this home run. And on your way out the other morning, you might have seen panic at the supermarkets, or at the department store, I should say, because Pokemon had this big release this week. Now, I'm not really in that world. Apologies if the wording's not right. But it was something like the 30th celebration TCG cards. My partner's a Pokemon guy. He didn't rush out to the shops, though, because didn't want to be in those lines for ages. So it was like a worldwide event. And I just have to say, if you did, line up for quite some time to get your hands on something, well done you, and let's celebrate you. Celestia. With a little bit of Ed Sheeran on the way, with a track that he wrote in collaboration with Pokemon. Celestia. And Ed Sheeran is something I know a little bit more about than the Pokemon world. We're going to listen to that together inside 10 on Power.
1: 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Ballarat's only gold-class smash repairer. Just say, I want Barry. 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
2: Good afternoon. Checking your run home from Melbourne on the Westgate Freeway, a mainly clear run from the Domain Tunnel through to the Ring Road Greensboro bound. A bit of congestion jumping onto the Deepak Bypass towards Robinson's Road. Once you get past that, a clear run onto the Western Freeway all the way back to Ballarat. 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And that's the latest traffic on Power FM.
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0: 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Now, coming up after 3 o'clock for you, some songs on the way that I reckon would be really helpful to you in Nice. Now, coming up after 3 o'clock, some songs for you that I think will be really helpful in some niche situations. Say you're having a good day and someone wants to know how you are and you can't be bothered replying. 'Cause I'm good, I'm feeling alright. Let David Guetta and Bebe Rexha do it for you. You know what I mean? Just take the words right out of their mouths. Also, if you're on a trip somewhere and you haven't really been paying attention, all you know is you don't like travelling backwards. I don't know. Really been paying attention to where this tram is taking us, but I just know I don't want to go in the opposite direction. Oh, and look, if you're a teacher maybe on yard duty at the playground and a kid's going on the slippery dip for the first time, they go, how do I get down this thing? Really good advice from the Goo Goo Dolls there. So any of those situations coming up for you after three, we've certainly got you covered after your news, sport and weather here on Power.
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0: Good afternoon. A great start on the roads for your Friday. There's no delays or holdups. As for your run out of Melbourne, the Westgate Freeway is looking nice and clear coming out of the city. The Ring Road is slowing through to the Deer Park Bypass, which is banked up through to Hopkins Road on the Western Freeway. 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That's the latest traffic on Power FM.
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6: Hi there, I'm Brett Mack with your local news first. Police have charged a 45-year-old Ballarat East man following an alleged aggravated burglary at Winter Valley and a subsequent pursuit. Investigators allege a mobile phone was stolen from a property in Masters Drive before police tracked the device to Redan. The man was arrested after a vehicle pursuit ending in Warren Heap and has been charged with multiple offences including aggravated burglary, theft and dangerous driving. He was remanded in custody and was due to face the Ballarat Magistrates Court today. Committee for Ballarat's long-serving CEO, Michael Poulton, will step down at the end of the year after more than 7 years in the role. Committee Chair Felicia Mariani says Mr. Poulton helped guide the organisation through the pandemic, played a key role in regional energy initiatives and advancing Ballarat's vision to 2050. The board will begin the search for a new chief executive next week. A large number of mourners yesterday gathered to farewell a Ballarat racing legend, Paddy Payne Sr., recently passing away at the age of 90. Ballarat Turf Club CEO Sam Bingley paying tributes.
12: What an incredible man, and what a contribution to racing, and what an incredible life he lived.
6: A race at today's Gold Nugget meet at Dowling Forest was named in honour of Paddy, with a more permanent memorial also planned. Updating sport, and North Ballarat will be looking to recapture their recent strong form over Lake Wenderee ahead of tomorrow's BFNL A-grade netball grand final. They'll take on Darley at City Oval from 3:15. The Roosters will enter the grand final full of confidence. Their attacking combination of Maddie Selman and Poppy Douglas was particularly effective in the prelim, with Selman's shooting accuracy above 90%. That's the latest in your local news.
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13: Hey there, I'm Brooke Seychelle. 600 Qantas ground workers could walk off the job next week, seeking more job security and higher pay. The Transport Workers Union is pushing for one enterprise agreement to cover ground staff and freight handlers instead of the current multiple agreements. It follows 1,800 staff being illegally sacked and outsourced during COVID under former CEO Alan Joyce. Meantime, the Australian Border Force is investigating the cause behind a system outage that caused huge queues at three major airports today. The outage affecting the E-gates at the international terminals in Sydney, Brisbane and Melbourne. The Employment Minister says farmers worried about Labor's migration cuts should hire workers from the Pacific. Farming groups have warned that having fewer backpackers could threaten food security and push up grocery prices. But Amanda Rishworth has told the ABC there are other options when it comes to the workforce.
14: There is also a number of other places that people can agricultural workers, and I'd point to the PALM scheme, the Pacific Labour Mobility Scheme. It's potentially underutilised.
13: Australia could follow in the footsteps of Canada and become associate member of the European Union. The EU has invited Canada to become its first ever associate member, with the President of the European Parliament hinting Australia could follow suit. And the Bureau of Meteorology has made some changes to its rain radar nearly a year after the controversial new website launched. The new update includes improved weather map and rainfall information.
1: D2E Gym. From Dalacombe to Wenderee, you're never too far from a D2E.
13: The Swans have made two changes ahead of tonight's AFL prelim against the Dockers at the SCG. Justin McInerney comes in for his first match in 15 weeks after tearing his hamstring, while Lewis Melican has been recalled for Harry Cunningham, who failed to overcome a calf injury.
15: Unfortunate for Harry and the football team, but an opportunity for Lewis to come in and play on their tall forward line.
13: Coach Dean Cox there. In cricket, the Aussie Domestic One Day Cup gets underway today in Perth, with WA taking on South Australia. That's the latest in news and sport.
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0: Mostly sunny for the rest of today. Tomorrow it's looking sunny with a top of 21. Warming up even more on Sunday with a sunny morning, slight chance of a shower and a top of 23 degrees.
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0: Dolls and Slide on Power FM. It's Chels with you for this home run. And if you haven't planned out your weekend yet, well, let me slide a suggestion into the mix for you. Why don't you head along to Coles in Delacombe Village tomorrow? That's on the corner of Cherry Flat and Valiant Roads there. Alex is going to be there from 10 till 1 because a new store is now open. 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It's just a gold coin donation. 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So this is the time to use them. There's also free face painting from 11 till 2. Plus, everyone who shops at the new Coles can spin and win with us. So good. 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He would love to see you there and hang out. Stick around. Plenty on the way. The Joe Bros. It's been a week since they were here and we're still not sick of them yet. What a man gotta do inside 10 on Power.
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0: Jonas Brothers, What a Man Gotta Do on Power FM. Chels with you here for your home run. You might be still feeling in the NFL vibes because they performed last week, but my brain is really on the AFL. Of course, finals are happening this weekend, the grand final next weekend. Hopefully the Hawks are in it for us. But we are celebrating with Beat the Ball on the Brekkie Show all next week with Alex and Crystal. And you might be wanting to take part of it, but thinking, what a man got to do? Well, this morning they explained exactly that.
1: So the ball is going to start bouncing. There's going to be some prizes. You say stop whenever you're ready.
2: Okay, and whatever I stop on is what I get.
1: It's what you get.
2: Okay.
1: But be careful. The ball might deflate if you wait too long.
2: Ooh, okay.
1: All right, here we go.
3: $60.
2: Ooh.
3: $40. An imaginary friend. $20. A used AA battery.
1: I'll go for that.
2: Oh, God, it's gone worse.
3: $10.
2: Oh, it's lower.
3: $10.
2: Oh.
1: Oh, no.
3: $10.
2: Now, come on, go back up.
3: Crystal's TikTok account.
2: Oh, what? I've got that. It's got...
1: No!
2: Oh, what, did it deflate?
1: That was it.
2: Oh, no. I was waiting for it to get, like, higher.
1: No. Nah.
2: It said $10 way too many times. I was like, come on, get me back up to 100 or something.
1: Yeah, you should have gone with the 60 at the start.
2: 60 at the start.
0: Oof, you've got to not be too greedy, that's for sure. Beat the Ball starting next week, all thanks to Harvey Norman Furniture and Mid-Vale Quality Meats. Make sure you're tuning in to Alex and Crystal Monday from 6 for your chance to play. Stick around, Van Halen's about to take us back to the 80s after a new one from Sonny Federa and Livianca. 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
2: Well, huge news just dropped last night. If you were ever a big fan of McLeod's Daughters, it's coming back, baby. This is so exciting. So there's just a bit of a trailer. It sort of pans over Drover's Run, where their farm was and all the rest of it. Hasn't got too many details there other than the fact that it's a new series coming out next year.
1: That's so exciting. And it's exciting for Millie Bobby Brown and her husband, Jake Bongiovi, because they have quietly welcomed their second child through adoption.
2: Very good.
1: Yeah, good for them. And for all your entertainment news, PowerFM.
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0: Mostly sunny for the rest of today. Tomorrow, it's looking sunny with a top of 21 degrees. Then warming up even more on Sunday. There'll be a sunny morning, slight chance of a shower and a top of 23. That's your Powercast thanks to McDonald's. And don't Macca's walk, Macca's run to the new cheesy quarter pounder.
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0: Van Halen, Jump on Power FM. It is Chels with you on this home run. And if you've been wondering what I've been wondering, you might be thinking, well, what was everyone listening to like 20 years ago today? So true. A little bit of sneaky sound system. Tell you what, music has changed a lot in that time. What do we reckon they're listening to at the moment? Music's changed a lot, but that one from Alex there seems to have a bit of a similar beat. Could almost remix the two. Look, we're not going to do that, but we are going to listen to both Sneaky Sound System and this new one from Alex Warren, Emerald Eyes, Inside 10 on Power FM.
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5: 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The 20th of September is the last day to catch it. 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

0: 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Chelsea here with you, all thanks to our friends at APCO. 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
1: 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Ballarat's only gold-class smash repairer. 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
0: Good afternoon, a nice run on the roads around town. There's no hold-ups or pranks. You run out of Melbourne, you're banked up on the Westgate Freeway at Williamstown Road. The Ring Road is slowing through to the Deer Park Bypass, which is patchy to Hopkins Road on the Western Freeway. 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
8: Hi there, I'm Brett Mack with your local news first. More than 1,600 responses have already been received in the City of Ballarat's review of its four-bin curbside collection service. Residents now have less than 2 weeks left to have their say, with feedback helping shape the future of waste and recycling services across the municipality. The survey is examining how residents use their bins, their experience with the current system, and preferences for collection frequency. Consultation closes on September 30, with the findings to inform a report to Council later this year. Ballarat's next generation of photographers will be celebrated this weekend, with winners of the inaugural Photo Biennale Ballarat Youth Photography Prize to be announced as the new National Centre for Photography opens its doors. The competition showcases 95 photographs from young artists aged 12 to 25 from across Ballarat and the Central Highlands. Four category winners will be named at a special awards event on Sunday, with the People's Choice Award to be announced next month. The exhibition will then be open to the public from this Monday. Updating sport, and a Ballarat Miners young gun has been given a shot on Australia's elite basketball stage. Will Hines will join Melbourne United in the NBL as a development player. The 6'3" guard spent several years in the United States playing college basketball before returning to the NBL 1 with Ballarat this year, where he averaged 22 points. And Sabas will be looking to break a 51-year premiership drought tomorrow on the Ballarat Footy League's biggest stage. Perfect conditions are tipped at City Oval for the clash with Ballarat. The last time they met, the Swans came away with a big 57-point win. That's the latest in your local news.
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0: Hey there, I'm Brooke Seychell. Well, it's not the news mortgage holders want to hear. A growing number of economists are tipping a rate hike later this month, with another one in November as well. It would take the cash rate to 4.85%, the highest level seen since the 2008 global financial crisis. Meantime, the National Farmers Federation warns Labor's migration overhaul could drive up food prices. The farming group is concerned food security could be threatened if there's fewer backpackers to do regional work. President of the Farmers Federation, Hamish McIntyre, has told the ABC it could have a knock-on effect.
9: As farmers, we're spending all this money up front to grow these crops, and if there's any thought or concern that we aren't able to harvest them in an effective time frame, you won't take the risk to plant them.
0: To WA, where a man has been killed by a shark at a beach north of Perth this morning. Emergency services arriving at the beach just after 10. It's believed the man had been swimming with a friend when the shark attacked, dragging him under the water. Overseas, the Fijian government has declared a national emergency as HIV cases soar across the country. New data shows one in 60 adults are living with the virus, a 27% rise in the past 12 months. Authorities are expanding testing to enable earlier treatment. And 3 months after escaping her enclosure, Mary the Tasmanian Devil has returned to her outdoor habitat on the Gold Coast. The two-year-old marsupial was in recovery for months after spending 2 weeks on the run when she escaped from a theme park in June.
1: D2E Gym. From Dalacombe to Wendouree, you're never too far from a D2E.
0: Roosters coach Trent Robinson is backing Angus Crichton to perform despite being out of action for more than 3 months. He's been sidelined since round 15 with a foot injury, but has been named to return in tomorrow's crucial semi-final against Cronulla. Robinson says he's ready.
10: He wasn't ready to go last week, simply. That was the truth of it. He still had some issues last week and he hasn't had them this week.
0: And the Hawks and Lions will both take unchanged lineups into tomorrow's grand final qualifier at the MCG. That's the latest in news and sport.
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0: Mostly sunny for the rest of today. Tomorrow, it's looking sunny with a top of 21, warming up even more on Sunday with a sunny morning, slight chance of a shower and a top of 23 degrees.
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0: Well, thanks to Jenny CLC, where families feel at home. You can check out their new Winter Valley Centre, which is now open. Hey, because it is school holidays, we should celebrate with a bit of a party tune. What about that one? It's got a great beat, but the lyrics are something about wondering if you've got Reebok or Nike shoes.
1: This is the rhythm of the night.
0: Oh, right. Oh, yeah. Sorry, it actually says...
1: The rhythm of the night.
0: Thanks for helping me out with that one, Corona. Look, no matter what the words are, the beat is great, and we're going to listen to it together inside 10, so keep it locked on Power.
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0: Williams, Lose Control on Power. Chels with you for your home run. And this morning on The Brekkie Show, Alex and Crystal were chatting about the girls' night in raising money for the Cancer Council, which is happening in October.
1: What is an essential for a girls' night in?
2: Oh, mate, where do I start? You could go a few different ways with a girls' night.
1: Oh, yeah.
2: You could have a wine and a wine night. So bring the wine, have a wine.
1: Yes,
2: you know,
1: yes.
2: It's a bit of a goss, yeah. You've got to have your charcuterie boards, your cheese boards, all the rest of it. So you could just do that wine and a wine night. And you could have like a cheeky little just like chick flick night.
1: Oh, yeah.
2: Yeah, just put on the girly movies that you all love, have popcorn, chockey, all the snacks and just watch movies. And then, you know, obviously bring in a bit of money because you're raising money and all the rest of it. So put your funds on the table and watch a movie. Girlsnightin.cancervic.org.au. Girls, let's get it going.
1: Might get myself back in drag and try and sneak into one of your girls' night.
2: Yeah, you could. As long as you bring some money, you can come in.
0: You're absolutely welcome, Alex. Look, on my next girls' night in, I reckon I'm going to put on a little bit of MJ, a little bit of Bruno, and just have a bit of a boogie around. In fact, why don't we warm up for that? 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
10: Mostly sunny for the rest of today. Tomorrow, it's looking sunny with a top of 21 degrees. Then warming up even more on Sunday. There'll be a sunny morning, slight chance of a shower and a top of 23. That's your Powercast thanks to McDonald's. And don't Macca's walk, Macca's run to the new cheesy quarter pounder.
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0: Lincoln Park in the end on Power FM. It is Chels hanging out with you for this home run on your Friday. Coming up to the end of the week. It is the end and the beginning as the weekend is upon us. Of end of beginning, Joe's on the way with that hit from 2022, plus a newer one from Cyril. Take on the Coors classic song Breathless. Both of those are coming up for you in the next 15 on Power.
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0: 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And honestly, what more could you ask for? 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Two groups that like to put their name in all capitals. I'm talking INXS and I'm talking Cat's Eye, both after your new sport and weather. 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
0: Still a great afternoon on the roads around town. There's no hold-ups or pranks. Your run out of Melbourne's looking great on the Westgate Freeway into Williamstown Road. It has heavy delays through to the Ring Road, which is banked up through to the Deer Park Bypass, which has a slow run through to Hopkins Road on the Western Freeway. These holidays, the police will be using every tool they have to keep the roads safe. But if you decide to drink, then drive, how your holiday ends is your choice. That's the latest traffic on Power FM.
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11: Hi there, I'm Brett Mack with your local news first. Police have charged a 45-year-old Ballarat East man following an alleged aggravated burglary at Winter Valley and a subsequent pursuit. Investigators allege a mobile phone was stolen from a property in Masters Drive before police tracked the device to Redan. The man was arrested after a vehicle pursuit ending in Warren Heap and has been charged with multiple offences including aggravated burglary, theft and dangerous driving. He was remanded in custody and was due to face the Ballarat Magistrates Court today. Committee for Ballarat's long-serving CEO, Michael Poulton, will step down at the end of the year after more than 7 years in the role. Committee Chair Felicia Mariani says Mr. Poulton helped guide the organisation through the pandemic, played a key role in regional energy initiatives and advancing Ballarat's vision to 2050. The board will begin the search for a new chief executive next week. A large number of mourners yesterday gathered to farewell a Ballarat racing legend, Paddy Payne Sr., recently passing away at the age of 90. Ballarat Turf Club CEO Sam Bingley paying tributes.
12: What an incredible man, and what a contribution to racing, and what an incredible life he lived.
11: A race at today's Gold Nugget meet at Dowling Forest was named in honour of Paddy, with a more permanent memorial also planned. Updating sport, and North Ballarat will be looking to recapture their recent strong form over Lake Wendouree ahead of tomorrow's BFNL A-grade netball grand final. They'll take on Darley at City Oval from 3:15. The Roosters will enter the grand final full of confidence. Their attacking combination of Maddie Selman and Poppy Douglas was particularly effective in the prelim, with Selman's shooting accuracy above 90%. That's the latest in your local news.
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13: Hey there, I'm Brooke Seychell. Well, it looks like another rate rise is on the cards. More economists are tipping a rate hike later this month and possibly in November as well. RBA leaders are also warning a rise is around the corner, with Deputy Governor Andrew Houser saying Australia's rate is getting closer to a sensible level.
14: We're now getting back to a level of long-term rates, which is much more, normal, frankly, in the long term than where we had been.
13: On the ABC there, the Australian man accused of killing a Thai teenager has pleaded not guilty in his first court appearance today. 45-year-old Simon Carman fronted court for the first time today, where he pleaded not guilty to all four charges, telling the court he acted in self-defence. He'll front court again on October 12. Smart glasses could soon be banned from Commonwealth buildings, marking world-first restrictions on the tech. It comes as major employers are in Canberra today for a roundtable on AI. Employment Minister Amanda Rishworth has told the ABC there's still a lack of clarity around the impact AI will have on jobs.
15: There is so much transformation going on. We need to ensure that workers have the confidence that when AI is adopted in the workplace, that it will be done in a way that is best practice.
13: And more than 1,400 new words have been added to the American Dictionary Merriam-Webster. New entries include glow-up, looks-maxing and the mandala effect.
1: D2E Gym. From Dalacombe to Wendouree, you're never too far from a D2E.
13: Finals experience hasn't stopped the butterflies for Brisbane star Hugh McCluggage. The Lions midfielder admits he's feeling nervous ahead of tomorrow's blockbuster prelim against the Hawks at the G.
16: Just because prelims, you know, they're 50-50s, they're the flip of a coin sometimes. We've played in two amazing prelims the last 2 years. Just because you have that experience doesn't make it any easier.
13: And in cricket, the Aussie cricketers are in action later today, taking on Zimbabwe in the second one-day clash, leading the series 1-0. That's the latest in news and sport.
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17: Mostly sunny for the rest of today. Tomorrow, it's looking sunny with a top of 21. Warming up even more on Sunday with a sunny morning, slight chance of a shower and a top of 23 degrees.
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0: 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It's Chels with you for this home run. 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And it's hosted by former Supreme Court Judge Lex Lasry and leading barrister Greg Barnes. 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A tongue twister, Ella Langley, and the newest from her in the next 10 on Power.
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0: Langley, Be Her on Power FM. It is Chels hanging out with you for this home run. And this morning on the Brekkie Show, Alex and Crystal were chatting a bit about the Pokemon 30-year celebration.
1: This year officially marks 30 years of Pokemon.
2: Oh, yeah.
1: So catchy. With the old Pokemon.
2: Oh, no.
1: Apparently, yeah, there's an estimated worldwide market cap of more than $100 billion for Pokemon.
2: That is wild.
1: I know, it's hectic. But a lot of people are getting a little bit miffed because a lot of these trading cards, because, you know, have you like your ultra rare ones, some that cost a fortune, all the rest of it. When people are lining up to get their trading cards, like the genuine fans that love these cards, they're missing out all the time because you've got people that are coming in that are only there to try and resell them.
2: Yeah, people that are happy to be there 24 hours in advance.
1: Yeah.
2: Camp there, get in early.
1: Get their cards, get the good stuff, get out, sell it for major money.
2: Yeah, what about the casuals?
1: Yes, well, that's the thing. A lot of people are saying now kids are missing out, and those that genuinely love Pokemon and are collectors, they're missing out on all the good stuff because it's just become so, it's all just a money grab now.
0: Oh, it's not about the money. It should just be for the true fans. We hear you, we see you, and we hope you didn't have to line up for too long. Hey, you can catch more of Alex and Crystal Monday morning from 6 a.m. Stick around, a fan of a different sort on the way. Bernard Fanning. Yeah, it's awful. It's that time of day where the dad jokes are coming out. I wish you well. Place after your weather on Power.
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0: Mostly sunny for the rest of today. Tomorrow, it's looking sunny with a top of 21 degrees. Then warming up even more on Sunday. There'll be a sunny morning, slight chance of a shower and a top of 23. That's your PowerCast thanks to McDonald's. And don't Macca's walk, Macca's run to the new cheesy quarter pounder.
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0: Harry Styles, American Girls on Power FM. It is Chels with you here for your home run and feeling pumped because footy finals are on this weekend, the grand final next weekend. And in the lead up, Alex and Crystal are celebrating by playing Beat the Ball. They have a Sharon full of cash. They won't let me get my hands on it. It can't be trusted, apparently. But you could potentially, because with each bounce, you could be ending up with a different cash prize by yelling out stop. But the trick is, you need to not be too greedy because it could deflate literally at any moment, leaving you with nothing. So make sure you're listening out to the Brekkie Show next week with Alex and Crystal for your chance to call in and have a go at beating the ball. Kick a winning goal this grand final with Midvale Quality Meats. Score all your meat and small goods at Midvale Shopping Centre and feed the whole team. It's also thanks to Harvey Norman Furniture. If it's on the floor, it's out the door. And you know what? I've always said that you can't watch a footy grand final without the furniture and without the quality meats there. So really glad they're helping us out. Stick around, plenty coming up for you. A kind of fitting song, Semisonic's Closing Time on the way as we're getting close to the end of the home run on Power.
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2: A great Friday, arvo, on the roads around town, no hold-ups or pranks. As for your run out of Melbourne, you're looking good on the Westgate Freeway into Williamstown Road. There's heavy delays through to the Ring Road, which is slowing through to the Deer Park Bypass, which then has a banked-up run through to Hopkins Road on the Western Freeway. After that, it's a great run home. 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That's the latest traffic on Power FM.
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10: Hi, I'm Sally Pearson. West's Tigers tackle the Raiders in tonight's NRLW elimination final at Campbelltown Stadium. The Tigers welcome back skipper Kezzy Apps for the clash. In the AFLW, the Roos' record winning streak faces a test against the Hawks in Cairns. North Melbourne is eyeing a 33rd straight victory, with both sides struck by injury for the round 6 showdown. And Molly Picklum is the last Aussie standing at the World Surf League event in California. She's through to the quarterfinals, while Tyler Wright was knocked out in the second round.
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0: 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Go fuel up for the rest of your weekend ahead, maybe some snacks for footy finals time. Hey, I hope you have a lovely evening, maybe winding down, or maybe you're about to start a night shift and need a bit of a shot of espresso. For you, Sabrina is on the way, plus an energy boost from Will and Woody. They're going to take you for your drive home. Have a beautiful weekend. Go any footy teams you're going for, because I don't want to upset people here. Maybe you're going for the Lions. Hopefully you're going for the Hawks. We'll see how it ends up, and I'll chat to you Monday from 2. Bye.
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8: Hi there, I'm Brett Mack with your local news first. More than 1,600 responses have already been received in the City of Ballarat's review of its four-bin curbside collection service. Residents now have less than 2 weeks left to have their say, with feedback helping shape the future of waste and recycling services across the municipality. The survey is examining how residents use their bins, their experience with the current system, and preferences for collection frequency. Consultation closes on September 30, with the findings to inform a report to Council later this year. Ballarat's next generation of photographers will be celebrated this weekend, with winners of the inaugural Photo Biennale Ballarat Youth Photography Prize to be announced as the new National Centre for Photography opens its doors. The competition showcases 95 photographs from young artists aged 12 to 25 from across Ballarat and the Central Highlands. Four category winners will be named at a special awards event on Sunday, with a People's Choice Award to be announced next month. The exhibition will then be open to the public from this Monday. Updating sport, and a Ballarat Miners young gun has been given a shot on Australia's elite basketball stage. Will Hines will join Melbourne United in the NBL as a development player. The 6'3" guard spent several years in the United States playing college basketball before returning to the NBL 1 with Ballarat this year, where he averaged 22 points. And Sebas will be looking to break a 51-year premiership drought tomorrow on the Ballarat Footy League's biggest stage. Perfect conditions are tipped at City Oval for the clash with Ballarat. The last time they met, the Swans came away with a big 57-point win. That's the latest in your local news.
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9: Hey there, I'm Brooke Seychelle. Accused murderer Simon Carman has fronted court in Thailand for the first time today. The Australian man pleaded not guilty to four charges, including intentional murder and concealing a body, following the death of a 17-year-old girl in June. The 45-year-old reportedly told the court he acted in self-defence. RBA leaders are warning a rate rise is just around the corner, saying they're finally coming back to a sensible level. A growing number of economists also agree we'll be hit with a rate hike in September and possibly November too. Deputy Governor Andrew Houser says the rates have to change eventually.
10: Interest rates were never going to be zero or near zero for a long while. We all thought maybe they'd normalise a year ago.
9: On the ABC there. Meantime, we could be slugged with higher prices at the supermarket checkout. Farming groups are warning the government's migration overhaul could push up grocery prices if there's fewer backpackers on working holiday visas. President of the National Farmers Federation, Hamish McIntyre, has told the ABC it'll put the industry under strain.
11: But if we haven't got the right labour, fit-for-purpose labour, there is a chance that the quantity of produce will be reduced, and of course that'll drive the prices up.
9: And Qantas and Jetstar will be adding extra AFL Grand Final week flights to Melbourne as soon as the siren blows in tonight's prelim between the Swans and Frio. Of course, where those flights will depart from depends on who wins the game. The airlines are also promising extra services from Brisbane to Melbourne for the Grand Final should the Lions beat Hawthorn tomorrow.
0: D2E Gym. From Dalacombe to Wendouree, you're never too far from a D2E.
9: The Lions have held a light session on the MCG ahead of tomorrow's AFL prelim against the Hawks. Ground staff have raced to get the surface ready following last week's NFL game. Brisbane midfielder Hugh McCluggage providing his assessment of the conditions.
12: It looks really good, yeah. I was probably pleasantly surprised. It looks like it's binded really well, and no, I don't think there'll be any issues with it at all.
9: And the Roosters and the Sharks have held their captain's runs today ahead of tomorrow night's NRL semi-final clash at Allianz Stadium. That's the latest in news and sport.
0: Ballarat Airport Shuttle Bus, departing Ballarat up to 11 times a day, 7 days a week. They'll transport you to and from Melbourne Airport. Power FM weather.
13: Mostly sunny for the rest of today. Tomorrow, it's looking sunny with a top of 21. Warming up even more on Sunday with a sunny morning, slight chance of a shower and a top of 23 degrees.

0: it's Will and Woody on your Friday. Hope you're having a wonderful, wonderful drive home. I was going to ask, are you drinking? But you're not. You're drinking. You've already cracked into the can here at Cairns. It's too early for that.
1: No, but if the office is listening,
0: soft drink side of the cans.
1: I was not cracking into the drinks from my own enjoyment. No, absolutely not.
0: Hey, we're going to be live from a cake a little bit later. Not every day you say that. And the irony of us doing that a few days after we found out that our contracts aren't being continued is extraordinary, Woods.
1: It really is.
0: Absolutely extraordinary.
1: You couldn't write it. We've been boned, and now we are going to be getting inside a cake to make someone's birthday dreams come true by bursting out of that cake. It's all thanks to Western Star Butter, and we do love Western Star Butter. Say it with a star. It's the best butter. It is. They're salted butter.
0: They're unsalted butter. I mean, we could go on.
1: Right up next. All the variations of the Western Star Butter. Before the cake, though, we do have to crack some cans. Beer or soft drink based on the sound of the can opening. We're doing it up next. Give us a call if you want to play. It's Will and Woody.

0: Will and Woody, hope you're having a wonderful Friday afternoon. Woods.
1: We're about to jump in a cake. I'm not going to explain that, but we are literally going to be inside a cake for most of this show, all thanks to Western Star Butter. But
0: that's
1: before
0: right.
1: we do that,
0: oh, yeah.
1: let's crack some cans.
2: I'm going to say that's a soft drink.
3: Can you hear it?
4: It's a beer.
3: Oh, can you hear it?
4: Yeah.
3: Does he know? Does he know? Does he know?
1: Hello, Eloise.
2: How's it going?
1: Good. I'm good, Eloise. It's Friday. The vibes are high.
2: Yeah.
1: You'll be guessing beer or soft drink based on the sound of the can opening. Are you ready to go?
2: I think so. Pray.
1: Oh,
2: soda.
1: Hell yeah, Eloise.
2: Oh,
1: hell
2: God.
1: Yeah. You've said soda. Are you American?
2: No.
1: Strange.
2: Yeah. Who knows what I'm saying?
1: Soda, so American. Anyway, here's can number two, Eloise.
2: Beer, surely.
1: Bang!
2: Oh, let's go.
1: Let's go.
0: Why don't we say soda? We should say soda.
1: So, no, it's so American.
2: Soft easy, drink, quick, mate. You know.
1: It is quick. It does feel good out of the mouth, but no. I'm going to continue to say soft drink. Eloise, let's go for can number three. You are on a heater, my gal. Here we go.
2: Yep. Soda.
1: Hell yeah.
2: Oh, my gosh.
1: Hell yeah. Oh, yeah. What do you, that's three cans in a row. I should mention 16 cans in a row. You win yourself $10,000.
2: Save me.
1: Shave me.
0: Did you say save me?
1: Did you say shave me or save me?
2: No, save me. Pardon me.
0: Save you.
1: Totally fine.
0: Save you. Save us. I mean,
2: too much.
0: Save us, Eloise, because we give away $10,000 of the company's money before we leave this building. That's going to be a very interesting set of circumstances.
2: Oh, I love this so much to death. Like,
1: thanks,
2: I can't
1: Eloise.
2: Even begin.
1: Thank you, Eloise.
0: Thanks, Eloise.
1: But anyway, let's try and get you some cash. Can number four coming up for you.
2: Soda. No.
1: Sorry, Eloise, that was
2: far
1: a beer.
2: Out.
1: I'm sorry.
2: I'm not certain on that. Damn it.
1: You were confident with everyone. Can I ask you a question, Eloise? I feel like I've heard your indicator on for the entire time you've been on here with this. Are you ready to turn right or left?
2: I'm parked, but
1: you're
2: it
1: parked.
2: Says I'm turning, what is this, left.
1: All right, take that turn, Eloise. You take that turn. Let's move on to Matt here. Maddie, you want to play?
5: Hey, guys.
0: Hey, are you there? Are you ready to play, Maddie?
5: I'm ready to play.
1: Matt, all right. Be honest. Are you in a toilet? I can hear the echo, mate. Are you in the toilet?
5: No, I'm in the office.
1: Okay. That's
0: all right, like mate.
1: We'll
0: toilet.
1: Call it the office.
0: That's what my dad used to call it as well.
1: I'm in the office. Okay, Maddie. Here's can number. There's no judgment here, Maddie. There's no judgment.
0: Maddie, you're so clearly in the bathroom.
1: It's fine.
0: It's fine. You just say it. It's all good.
1: Anyway, can one, Matt. Here it is.
5: Lots of beer.
1: Yes, it is, Maddie.
0: Nice, Maddie.
1: Yes, it is. I'm going to move straight into can number two for you, Maddie. Here it is.
5: Oh, I reckon it's a beer as well.
1: Yes, it is, Maddie. Yes, it is. Matthew, my lord. You ready for can number three, Matt?
5: Ready. Ready, yep. Soda.
1: Let's go to a song.
0: Oh,
1: let's
0: Maddie,
1: go to a
0: he's
1: song,
0: on
1: Maddie.
0: Fire from the John.
1: You get yourself cleaned up, maybe get out of the bathroom.
0: Can you hear it from the can? Maddie, on fire. He's on how many cans?
1: He's got two. He's got two in a row.
0: We've pulled him up at three. Oh, what a cliffhanger.
1: We just want to give him a chance to leave the bathroom. We just want to give him a chance. Maddie, stay with us. Of course you are. We find out up next if you've got three cans in a row. It's Will and Woody.
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0: Will and Woody, hope you're having a wonderful drive home. We're playing Can You Hear It?
1: Can you hear it? Can you hear it? Can you hear it?
2: Beer or soft drink based on the sound of the can opening. Maddie's called us from the toilet. Maddie, before the song, you went for your third can.
3: I went for soda.
2: You went for soda. Maddie, that was correct, my friend. Well done. You've got three cans in a row.
0: Good for you, Matthew.
2: We're on one.
0: Good for you, Matthew.
2: We're on one. You ready for your fourth?
3: Ready to go.
2: Okay, here we go.
3: Oh, soda as well?
2: Sorry, Maddie.
0: That was a thick beer. That was a thick.
2: Very thick.
0: That was a very thick beer. That's as girthy as a beer gets.
3: Yeah. Had a head on it, that one, didn't it?
0: Yeah, plenty of head there, Maddie. No you doubt. Can hear it. Yeah.
2: No doubt. No doubt. Maddie.
3: The echo from the toilet probably threw it off as well.
0: I think there's a little bit of that.
2: Yeah, it could be that. Listen,
0: a little bit of that.
2: You clean yourself up in there, Maddie.
3: Next year, I got to tell you, just while I've got you, I'm going to miss you guys a lot next year.
0: Oh, Maddie. Thanks mate.
2: It is weird coming from a man on a toilet to hear that, but like we do very much appreciate
0: it. Yeah,
2: Maddie.
0: Thanks,
2: very
0: mate.
3: Much love you guys. Love you so much.
2: Oh, Matt, love you too.
0: Hey, Matt, we're not gone yet, mate. Don't worry. We'll be around. We'll be around.
3: I'll be listening to every show until you're gone.
0: Thanks, mate. Look, there might be a podcast or something you can continue to follow us there, so don't worry.
3: Awesome. Do it for sure. Thanks, guys.
2: Do you think about us a lot on the toilet, Maddie?
3: All the time.
2: That warms my heart. It's getting weird, and it's about to get weirder.
0: It is.
2: Will, because we need to leave the studio right now.
0: You're getting a cake.
2: To get inside a cake.
0: Getting a cake.
2: And we will be bursting out of that cake to surprise Ella on her fourth birthday. It's all thanks to Western Star Butter. Who knows what that's going to sound like as we're doing a show live from a cake, but you're about to find out. It starts right up next on Will and Woody.
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0: Morning, it's Will and Woody. Hope you're having a wonderful drive home. If it sounds like I'm in a giant cake, that's why. It's because we are, Woods. You and I are in an enclosed space.
1: And if you want to know why we are inside a cake, have a listen to this.
2: Ever since Woody was a child, he's been searching for more cake. It all started when Woody was only 4 years old and witnessed a magical moment as his sister received a Barbie dress cake on her birthday. Something about the way the doll wore the cake like a beautiful ball gown with delicious pink frosting and candles shining like the night sky. Since that day, all Woody could think about was more cake. So when Western Star Butter came to Will and Woody to celebrate their 100-year birthday, we wanted to keep the celebration going by celebrating you. But how do we celebrate you, Australia? With a Western Star Butter birthday cake, of course. Woody was over the moon.
3: More cake! Delicious birthday cake!
2: Will had heard enough.
4: Cake, cake, cake,
2: he said.
4: You're a cake.
5: You're a cake.
2: Woody had an even better idea.
3: What if I am the cake? What if we are the cake?
2: It was so genius, so simple, so sarcastic from Will. This is Will and Woody's Cake Crashers.
3: I think we need to nail what the cake will look like. Do you know what it's like? A tiered
0: what?
3: Wedding cake?
0: Go on.
3: An Egyptian pyramid. We burst at. What are we dressed as?
0: I'm not sure. But
3: mummies. Humongous top hat.
0: Yeah.
3: What do we jump out as?
0: Rabbits.
3: Yes. Huge wooden barrel.
0: I am.
3: We burst out. Who are we?
0: Mm.
3: I'm Donkey Kong. You're Diddy Kong. Sarah, what do you think the cake design should be?
6: I think you've already found the answer yourself in what you're saying. It should be the Trojan horse.
0: Kate, what cake should we try and jump out of at somebody's birthday?
7: The old school Barbie cake, you know, from your mum's cookbook.
3: Yes, oh, this is what my sister had this made for her. So Will and I would be under the dress or in the dress.
0: Vivian.
7: How about the good old-fashioned jack-in-the-box? Pops out and usually scares the crap out of everyone.
0: Good on you, Viv.
3: I'm going to throw one out
0: there. I like
3: there.
0: That.
3: You know the movie Alien?
0: Oh, my God.
3: Eliza, you have reached out to us wanting to nominate someone for us to be inside their cake on their birthday.
8: My soon-to-be four-year-old daughter, Ella.
3: Okay. Do we think your four-year-old daughter will be excited about two grown men bursting out of her birthday cake?
8: Maybe I didn't think that one through.
1: So, here we are. We've got oxygen tanks, guys. Don't worry about us. I am already starting to feel a bit lightheaded. There's no oxygen in here.
9: I am your father.
1: Nice. Strong Darth Vader.
0: It's good. It's good. Getting it around it.
1: We are now getting iced in.
0: Yes,
1: so
0: yes.
1: From this point on, we're not going to be allowed to get out of the cake. Did you go wee-wee?
0: Yeah, I did.
1: Okay.
0: Yeah,
1: good.
0: I did.
1: I didn't go wee-wee, and I'm just realising that. That's so fine.
0: Silly. Well, I don't think we'll have that long.
1: I've got an
0: hopefully
1: iron bladder.
0: Hopefully, I would say within the next half an hour.
1: But we just don't
0: Eliza
1: know.
0: Eliza will rock up with her daughter,
1: yeah.
0: And then we can do the surprise.
1: Yes, that'll okay. be a relief for everyone when we can burst out of the cake. But, you know, and until that point.
0: Hopefully, we can burst out of the cake. Like, just hearing about how much cake is actually above our head right now.
1: It's probably something we should have tested.
0: Definitely, because someone was telling me there's a good, like, how big is that? Like, four, like
1: 6 inches? Is there 6 inches of cake on top of us?
0: I'd say so. That's going to be hard to push out of.
1: It's
0: hard, hard to explain for you guys, but it's like a meter and a half in diameter. It's a big, like, we're in a big structure.
1: Yeah. Oh, no, it's an engineering delight, Will, if I could just comment on the engineering of this cake.
0: It's a feat. It's a feat.
1: We obviously had nothing to do with that.
0: Yes.
1: We just get to enjoy the final moment where we burst out of it.
0: And yes, as which you will said, hopefully be very, very soon.
1: I mean, otherwise, though, I mean, amazing radio for everyone.
0: I was gonna say, what are we going to do for however long they're not here?
1: You can flick around the stations all you want, guys, but let me tell you this. No one else is doing a show from inside a cake. So if you like a bit of inside of cake gear.
0: Up next, with no plan,
1: we're just
0: be great.
1: Just waiting for someone to arrive to burst out of that cake.
0: See you on the inside. It's Will and Woody.
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0: Good afternoon, everyone. It is Will and Woody. We're live from a cake. We've just been iced into a giant cake, which we're about to burst out of for Western Star's 100th birthday.
1: Will and Woody's Cake Crashes. Western Star, say it with a star.
2: We've also just been told that the person we are surprising is very close. Eliza has nominated her daughter. I believe her daughter's name is Ella, and she's going to get the birthday of a lifetime. What would you want more than two grown men bursting out of your birthday cake? What a special moment for her. Core memory, I dare say, Will. But we have been inside this core cake memory. Now.
0: Yeah, or traumatising. I mean, hopefully...
2: I think core happy.
0: I just hope she's not too close to us. I mean, we're on wheels, so someone's going to wheel us pretty close. But I hope she's not blowing out the candles when we both burst out.
2: Yeah, no, that'd be...
0: Because we're going to have to come through the top with some force. We just found out there's 6 inches of cake above us.
2: I'm sure that someone will be keeping people away from the cake. That can't be our responsibility, Will. We've been in the cake for about 35 minutes now. I am starting to feel a bit... I'm just getting a little bit of cabin fever.
0: You're starting to eat the cake, though, from the inside out.
2: To anyone who's outside the cake, are we moving now?
3: We're about to move. Are you guys ready? Just, like, can you hold on and be careful?
2: Well, there's nothing
0: hold
2: to really...
0: Hold on to
3: and
0: what?
3: Maybe just start being a little quiet because we're about to go into the room where Eliza and her family are. God,
2: but if we're quiet, what are we... We're live on radio.
4: Whoa! Okay. Okay, we're moving. This is actually a lot smoother than I thought.
5: Because currently it feels like I'm on a submarine.
2: It does. It's got that feel, doesn't it? And I'm starting to feel a tiny bit seasick.
0: I am as well. Oh, my God. Can we take it a little bit slower?
2: We've already got through all our snacks, which was a terrible idea.
0: I've eaten too much cake.
2: It was very good cake. Can we get any sort of update as to how close we are? Because this is starting to feel like we're in a washing machine.
4: Great
2: stuff. If this is a stitch up, you said that we were moving one room.
3: Yeah.
0: It's in everybody's worst interest.
2: If
0: we spew inside the cake, it's going to be inedible.
2: Feels like you're just twisting us in circles.
3: No.
2: Please, stop doing that. That we're not even moving. You're just spinning us around. This isn't funny.
0: Oh, my God, stop it. I'm actually getting seasick.
2: Are you feeling that? It feels like I'm on a slow gravitron.
0: Yes. All right, stop now. Stop now. Very funny. Will and Woody, hope you're having a great drive home. Goodbye.
6: It's Will and Woody. The three rules of comedy are repetition, repetition, and surprise.
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0: America's easiest quiz. Tell us money, let's play. Playing the quiz today, we have got Kylie. Hello, Kylie.
1: Hi, Kai.
0: Now, Kylie, I'm sure you're across the fact that Will and I are currently inside a cake.
2: In a cake.
1: Yes.
0: All thanks to Western Star. But we are about to burst out of this cake.
2: Yeah.
0: To give the surprise of a lifetime. Interested to ask you, Kylie, and take this as a warm-up question. Would this be the birthday of your dreams if Will and I burst out of your cake?
1: Hell yeah.
0: Love that. I love that positivity.
1: It would be amazing.
2: Okay. I think it would be great. I think in the long run it would be great. I think we're a little bit of a chance of giving her a real shock initially, but that's part of the process.
0: It is a kid's birthday.
1: That's part of the surprise.
2: Kylie, here we go. Time starts now. Name something sweet.
1: Chocolate.
2: What is butter made of?
1: Milk.
2: What do you say to someone on their birthday?
1: Happy birthday.
2: Name a kind of cake.
1: Chocolate cake.
2: Spell cake.
1: C-A-K-E.
2: Do you prefer muffin or cupcake?
1: Muffin.
2: What'd you get for your 10th birthday?
1: $10.
2: Is butter a carb?
1: No.
2: What's the first word in the happy birthday song?
1: Happy.
2: What type of cheese is in a cheesecake?
1: Cottage cheese.
2: The
1: cream cheese.
2: Oh, wow. Okay, let's go through it. Well, look, I'm tempted to
1: say... You can make a cake out of cottage cheese.
2: I think she's got it. I think you've won $1,000, Kylie. I think you've done it.
1: I think I got it. Woohoo!
0: Kylie, where is the money going?
1: Oh my goodness! Well, the school holidays are coming up, and their birthdays.
0: And we'll try and send you some cake, Kylie, because we are currently inside a humongous cake, surprising Eliza's daughter, who's here imminently. Kylie, while we've got you, again, congratulations! So happy.
1: Thank you.
0: For you.
2: That's $1,000 for you, Kylie. All thanks to Western Star.
0: Up next, we are bursting out of a cake in a radio first. All thanks to Western Star Butter. It's Will and Woody.

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I said you look so fine that I really want to make you mine. 4, 5, 6, come on and get your kicks. 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

0: Woody, I'm whispering because we're live from a cake, inside a cake, all thanks to Western Star's 100th birthday. If you missed the journey up to this point, then have a listen to this.
1: Ever since Woody was a child, he's been searching for more cake. It all started when Woody was only 4 years old and witnessed a magical moment as his sister received a Barbie dress cake on her birthday. Something about the way the doll wore the cake like a beautiful ball gown with delicious pink frosting and candles shining like the night sky. Since that day, all Woody could think about was more cake. So when Western Star Butter came to Will and Woody to celebrate their 100-year birthday, we wanted to keep the celebration going by celebrating you. But how do we celebrate you, Australia? With a Western Star Butter birthday cake, of course. Woody was over the moon.
2: More cake! Delicious birthday cake!
1: Will had heard enough.
3: Cake, cake, cake.
1: He said,
3: you're a cake.
4: You're a cake.
1: Woody had an even better idea.
2: What if I am the cake? What if we are the cake?
1: It was so genius, so simple, so sarcastic from Will. This is Will and Woody's Cake Crashers.
2: I think we need to nail what the cake will look like. Do you know what it's like? A tiered
3: what?
2: Wedding cake?
3: Go on.
2: An Egyptian pyramid. We burst at. What are we dressed as?
3: I'm not sure, but...
2: Mummies. Humongous top hat.
3: Yeah.
2: What do we jump out as?
3: Rabbits.
2: Yes. Huge wooden barrel.
3: Oh, yeah.
2: We burst out. Who are we? I'm Donkey Kong. You're Diddy Kong. Sarah, what do you think the cake design should be?
5: I think you've already found the answer yourself in what you're saying. It should be the Trojan horse.
3: Kate, what cake should we try and jump out of at somebody's birthday?
6: The old school Barbie cake, you know, from your mum's cookbook.
2: Yes, this is what my sister had this made for her. So Will and I would be under the dress or in the dress.
3: Vivian.
6: How about the good old-fashioned jack-in-the-box? Pops out and usually scares the crap out of everyone.
3: Good on you, Viv.
2: I'm going to throw one out there.
3: I like that.
2: You know the movie Alien?
3: Oh, my God.
2: Eliza, you have reached out to us wanting to nominate someone for us to be inside their cake on their birthday.
7: My soon-to-be 4-year-old daughter, Ella.
2: Okay. Do we think your 4-year-old daughter will be excited about two grown men bursting out of her birthday cake?
7: Maybe I didn't think that one through.
0: Okay, and the reason that we are whispering is that they are all arriving.
3: Yeah.
0: So there is a curtain separating us and the party arriving.
3: Yeah.
0: We eventually will be moved into the room, but I think we've got some mics set up next door, so we're just going to check in to what they're up to.
8: Ella, you're a very lucky girl. Is this all for you? Oh.
0: Okay. So it's all happening. So Eliza's daughter has no idea.
3: Yeah.
0: And the closer we get to this, the more I'm worried about scaring her.
3: Yeah, she's 4 years old.
0: I'm just, if I was four,
3: yeah,
0: and two men jumped out of my cake,
3: you'd never be able to have a cake again.
0: But look, it's a beautiful cake. I mean, Western Star Butter have made this cake. It's the best looking cake I've ever seen. And I'm sure she's a huge fan of the radio show, so this is going to be her dream come true, mate.
3: I don't, but also, like, do we know that her daughter's a fan of the show as well? Because the other part factor in this is, if, you know, someone popped out of a cake and I knew they were, you know, if it was like, if I was a 4-year old and it was Captain Planet, then I would have been pumped.
0: No doubt.
9: Hey, this is your EP Joe here.
0: Yeah, yeah.
9: She is a massive fan of you guys.
0: What kind of mother would nominate her daughter if she
3: two
0: wasn't
3: two strange
0: a
3: men jumping out of a cake.
0: So, great.
9: Yeah.
0: She's a fan.
9: Yeah.
0: Again,
9: mom
0: I think...
9: My daughter, massive fans.
0: I think we're going to cut to the mic feed now again just to check in on how many people are arriving in the room.
3: Okay. A bit busier.
0: I reckon, I mean... I'm not the one to call this, but let's go. I'm now starting to sweat. I feel like I'm in a sauna.
3: Yeah, you're starting to stink a bit.
0: I'm gonna take my pants off unless we get in there.
3: Right? Wow, don't do that because we're going legs first out of the cake.
0: Oh, that's a very good point, but it is getting very hot in here. We're gonna go to a song.
3: Let's go to a song.
0: Up next.
3: Yeah,
0: we're in the room. And we will be bursting out of a cake.
3: Beautiful. Can't wait. All right. We'll see you guys on the other side. It's Will and Woody. Hope you're having a great drive home.
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0: Will and Woody. Hope you're having a wonderful drive home. Woods, we're live from a cake, a huge cake.
1: Hot cake. It's sweaty in here.
0: Well, it's actually not a hot cake. It's not a pudding.
1: No, but it's so it's hot.
0: Well,
1: inside.
0: You came in here in a flanny.
1: And I'm slowly undressing.
0: So that was your fault. I told you, we're minimal. We were never going to jump out nerd, but I told you, we're minimal.
1: I know.
0: We're minimal. We're surprising Eliza and her 4-year-old daughter.
1: Yeah.
0: They're about to, I should really be quiet. Sorry. Yeah. They're about to rock up with their whole family.
1: Yep.
0: So
1: they're in a room across from us now.
0: Yeah. They're going to walk in, see the cake. You guys are going to hear that.
1: Yeah.
0: And then we're going to get their heads up to jump out of the cake. Or we think we might need to go legs first because we're kicking 6 inches of solid cake, which is a meter and a half in diameter off our heads.
1: I don't know if we've got the strength.
0: I don't know if we've got the strength because it's iced in as well. So it's like it's going to be hard.
1: I also am my legs won't reach that. Like I like the legs idea, but I think we're going to have to go with the upper body.
0: I think we'll be able to do it.
1: Okay. Okay. All right. Okay. Well, we're going to go quiet now. I think you'll hear now from Eliza bringing her daughter into the room.
0: Yeah. And Annalise, if you can hear this, just let us know when they're here.
2: Yeah, but sweet. I'll let you know when they're here.
1: I believe there is still a microphone in that room, so we're going to be able to hear what's going on next door.
3: I'm going to come up the end, girlfriend. This way. Okay. Oh, Lauren, come have a seat. I know. I put my party hat on.
0: Okay, just let us know when.
2: Yeah, well. Oh, 3, 2, 1, jump.
4: It's Will and Woody, Ella. Happy birthday.
5: Oh, good. That's all yours.
6: Wow.
5: Biggest cake ever.
6: Hey, Eliza. How are you? Hello.
5: So, Eliza, you knew about this, yet you're more scared than your 4-year-old daughter.
2: Ella, did that scare you? No.
5: Nah.
2: Oh, my God. Well, happy birthday. You asked for the biggest cake and I think you got it. That's so weird.
5: That's all yours.
6: It's amazing cake. That's absolutely delicious.
2: Oh, my God.
6: Must be said.
2: Yeah.
5: We've been in here for 2 hours, by the way.
6: Yeah.
5: So it's nice to have some fresh air, I'm going to be honest, Eliza.
6: No, you definitely can eat it. It's made with delicious Western Star butter. It's awesome.
2: Thank you, guys.
6: It's really yum.
2: You have no idea how... This is so weird because she's been asking for a big cake.
6: Oh, really? Oh,
5: there we go.
6: Big enough?
5: You're in again, Ella.
6: Oh, she cracked it because she didn't get a big enough cake. And look at this. This is as big as it gets.
2: How big is that?
5: Ella, is this cake big enough, Ella? Yep.
7: Yes, it is.
5: Yeah, thumbs up. Are you going to share the cake?
7: Share it.
5: Oh. There you go. Have some of that. Let us know what it's like. It's made with Western Star butter, Ella. All right, well, we might just...
6: Happy birthday, mate.
5: We'll just duck back in the cake, I guess. You
6: See
5: guys
6: you
5: enjoy your dinner.
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0: saying, where there's a Will, there's a Woody. 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

0: Will and Woody, hope you're having a wonderful drive home. We just popped out of a cake for Western Star's 100th birthday, a cake made entirely from Western Star butter. I cannot tell you how big this cake is, Woods. Yeah. It's 1.5 meters in diameter. We've been inside it for the last 3 hours, so yeah, there's a lot of relief going on.
1: And if you missed any of the moment where we did burst out of the cake and surprise Ella for her birthday, have a listen to this.
2: Okay, just let us know when.
3: Yeah, well. Oh, 3, 2, 1, jump.
4: Surprise! Happy birthday!
1: It's Will and Woody, Ella. Happy birthday.
0: Wow.
1: Biggest cake ever. Is this cake big enough, Ella? Yep.
5: Yes, it
1: is. Yeah, thumbs up. Are you going to share the cake?
5: Share it.
0: Oh.
1: I'm going to be honest, I was expecting tears, but Ella is unshakable. She was not shocked at all. It's almost like she somehow expected us to be inside that humongous cake.
0: Something which I think she figured it out. to be fair, why would the cake be this big? Ella, did you expect us to be in the cake? Nah, she's shaking her head.
1: Is this the best birthday ever?
0: Easily.
1: Huge.
0: Easily. I'm starting to feel sick because I've eaten a lot of cake. But
1: we have to eat our way out of this cake.
0: if you missed the journey, have a listen to this.
1: We've already done
0: that.
1: I just did that. I just.
0: Okay.
1: What were you listening to? And then
0: oxygen and cake. It's a wild combo.
1: We need to get out of here. Someone take the cake off.
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0: song could ever say.
1: It's Will and Woody. Hope you guys are having a wonderful drive home. You can hear a four-year-old birthday in the background because for Western Star's 100th birthday, Woods, you and I jumped out of a giant-sized cake.
2: Okay, just let us know when.
0: Yeah, well. Oh, three, two, one, jump, jump.
3: Surprise!
4: Happy birthday!
1: Wow.
4: Is this cake big enough, Ella? Yep.
5: Yes, it.
4: Yeah, thumbs up. Are you going to share the cake?
5: Share it.
1: Oh.
4: Anyway, we're going to get out of here. I don't know how we're going to get out of this cake, but we will figure that out. Massive thanks to Western Star, but that was lots of fun. And a big happy birthday to Ella!
1: Yeah! Yoo-hoo. Thanks again to Western Star. It is Western Star's 100th birthday. Hugely nostalgic product for all of us and our lives as kids. So it's really, really cool to walk down memory lane and then jump out of a cake. Although, as you said, we need to figure out how to get out of here.
4: I don't know how. That's our problem. See you later.
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0: Have you ever wanted to know what your favourite song sung by chickens would sound like? 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
16: 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Welcome to Friday night. Hello, it is Smallsy here. The Smallsy Show. It starts right now. Coming up, we got a fun show locked and loaded tonight. I want to hear, we're going into the weekend, right? I want to find out about your dating icks. Isla Fish is going viral for listing off some of her biggest dating icks. We're going to do that very soon. Plus, tonight's guest from One Direction fame, Louis Tomlinson, is going to be joining us. His tour in Australia kicks off next month, and he is looking for an Aussie support act to join him across his 3 shows. If you're an up-and-coming, aspiring musician, this is a chance for you to literally play on stage with a member of one of the biggest boy bands of all time. How can you do it? We'll get Louis on next. The Smallsy Show. It starts right now.

0: The Smallsy Show is on for a Friday night. Right now, Louis Tomlinson on his way to Australia. Next month, he'll be here for his How Did We Get Here tour. And let's get him on the air right now.
1: Hello, it's Louis Tomlinson. All the stars, all the hits with Smallsy.
2: Hello, mate. How you doing?
0: I'm good. How are you, buddy?
2: I'm all right, lad. I'm all right. Long time no speak.
0: Absolutely. Where are you right now? You look like you are. Have you just done some gymming, or what's the story?
2: Do I strike you as a gym guy? Have I ever struck you as a gym guy?
0: No, but it looks like you have been. You do look like you've been slightly active though this morning. Am I right or wrong?
2: I've only just woke up, to be fair, lad. I'm still sleep out my eyes, but yeah, I'm all right.
0: Okay, good. Well, it's wonderful to see you.
2: Nice to see you too, lad. Nice to see you too. Yeah, looking forward to coming over.
0: Oh, we can't wait to have you. And so I guess we should get it straight out of the way. You're looking for an opening act.
2: I am, yeah. Really excited about that. Something we've done for the last couple of tours while I've been over there. And something I always like to do. It's always a bit of fun. So, it should be nice.
0: Let me quickly go through it. So the tour, which is going to be How Did We Get Here? It's kicking off in a couple of weeks. You're looking for an Aussie band or solo artist?
2: Mm-hmm. Yeah.
0: Either or, to open up in each of Melbourne, Sydney and Brisbane. Now, there's a bunch of aspiring musicians who are listening right now who are like, oh my God, shit, this is my chance. This is my moment. What are you looking for? What do you want?
2: I don't know. I mean, I've got my own festival, so it reminds me of similar to that. I mean, what am I looking for? Just someone who's fun, who's gonna be brave and put on a good, fun live show. But also, you know, from a point of like artistry, someone who's a little bit different, a little bit interesting.
0: Yeah.
2: That's always fun for me to kind of watch, you know, stuff that maybe isn't as down the middle and something a little bit more alternative, watch my fans' reaction to that sort of stuff. So, I'm excited to see what it is.
0: Nice. I don't know about you, but if I was you, you want to look for someone who's good, but not too good because you're the main act, right? Like everyone's here to see me. So be good, but don't be too good.
2: Yeah, a good support or warm up though, lad. That'll be good for me. That'll be good.
0: Yeah, true. While we're talking about what you're looking for a support act, I guess, you know, as someone who's got a career artist like yourself, what's your big advice to a young developing artist or someone who's trying to have a crack for the first time?
2: I think, you know, when you're at the start of your career, it can sometimes be quite challenging to say no, especially, you know, when there's people around you who maybe have opinions and might be encouraging you to do a certain kind of thing or kind of music or whatever.
0: Yeah.
2: I think at that stage, it's mostly important of just really kind of being brave and kind of stick to who you are as an artist and as a person. Mm. Because everyone's just trying to guess right, really, in that situation. So I think you know yourself best. And I think, being brave, put yourself front and center and be original.
0: No, I like that. Because there is only one you. Am I right? Like you can't be someone else. There's only you, right? There's only one version in the world of you, and that's what makes you different to everybody else.
2: Absolutely that, yeah.
0: But I guess also too, like, I don't know about you, but sometimes I shit myself. I'm like, am I worthy? Like, you know, like when you're trying to break through, you're like, hang on, am I good enough? Do you want me or do you want another version of me? Because everyone, I guess, has that imposter syndrome a little bit into your song.
2: Yeah, absolutely. And again, yeah, I think it's just about being brave. You know, when you are inexperienced, there's many experienced people around you telling you what you should do.
0: Mm.
2: Just trust in your own gut.
0: Now, if you are an up-and-coming artist who wants to be on the supports for Louis Tomlinson, go and hit up The Smallsy Show on the socials right now. 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
1: Friday night, and the Smallsy Show is on. Coming up, we are going to be doing your dating icks just in time for the weekend. You know those things that, you know, someone does and they're hot, but then you're immediately turned off? That's what we're after. Right now, more with Louis Tomlinson.
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1: Hey, how was your summer? What did you get up to? Did you do anything fun?
3: Summer was good, yeah. Mostly touring. I think that for the last like 3 or 4 weeks, I've just been chilling out, to be honest. I've been kind of taking some time post that part of the tour, which was nice.
1: Mm.
3: Tour was great throughout the summer. You know, as I always say, it's one of my favourite things to do. So really love those shows, really cherish them. But excited for us now, man. Oh, really, really excited.
1: Totally. Hey, can I just quickly say, I'm not sure where you are, but that backyard is spectacular. That,
3: yeah, I'd love to take claim. I'm actually at a rental, but it's posh in it.
1: It is the poshest backyard. I was about to say, has Louis Tomlinson got a green thumb, and has he been doing that himself? That is very nice. I see how it is. That's a very Ooh. Nice rental you've got there.
3: Thank you.
1: Hey, while I've got you, can we feed the fans a little bit? Because I see you on TikTok feeding the fans. So I think it's only...
3: I never thought I'd be a TikToker, you know, but here I am.
1: What happened to you? Is it one of those things where you do it one time and then before you know it, it's like 4 hours have gone past and you're like scrolling aimlessly and you're like, damn.
3: It was like one of those things that like I was trying to deny for the longest time. It just kept getting bigger and bigger. And then, you know, it gets to a point where you just look stupid for not being on it. So yeah. I think I got to that kind of territory. Would I say it's fun? I don't know. It feels like a whole different world, that TikTok shit, to be fair. But it keeps the fans entertained, you know.
1: Okay. Well, let me quickly, I've got to ask about back in July, the 1D16 year anniversary happened. And you went on a full ham, complete breakdown of the One Direction greatest hits. And I don't know if you've spoken about this.
3: That's the most stories. I think that's the most I've ever posted on social media in one day ever, to be fair.
1: No, your story, it's just line. It's like either he was very bored or he got into a real rhythm here and thought, I'm just going to go for days. Questions for you, including but not limited to infinity. You alluded... okay. You asked the question, did we make a video clip for this? Full well, no. You made a video clip for that song, right?
3: Yeah, actually. It turns out we did. Yeah. I actually spoke to the director who did that after I spoke about that, just to confirm. And yeah, there is something out there.
1: Because I heard the story was, and the only reason anyone knows that a video clip for that song was ever made was that a girl broke into the sound stage and filmed you. And then that she leaked that on the internet, but then no one ever saw the video.
3: Right, okay. That's how people know.
1: What about this one? Na-na-na-na-na from the Up All Night album, Peak Lyricism. There was some quality words there.
3: Yeah. There is genuinely some good lyrics across some of our songs. That's just not one of them.
1: Did you listen to every record in full, or did you just go through and pick some tracks?
3: No, I think I'm pretty... Do you know what's funny? And this feels like I've really got it in for this song. I've been speaking bad about it recently, but I think the only song I didn't listen to is What Makes You Beautiful, only because I've heard it so many times, you know. But no, I listened fully top to bottom, and it's been years since I've done anything like that, so... I woke up and felt like a good time and to kind of celebrate. I didn't realise until the day that I'd woken up that it was an anniversary. Mm. And then I just thought, you know, I'm fully in mood for it. So literally all day, the band, everyone I worked with, they had to listen to One Direction for like 4 hours straight. I was loving it.
1: That's because I would imagine, though, when you're living it, right, you would have forgotten a whole bunch of the stuff that happened because it was just pandemonium crazy.
3: Oh, definitely, yeah. There's some of those songs that I literally, yeah, if I hadn't heard them, like, recently, I'd completely forgot they existed, to be honest. So, yeah, it was cool. It was nice.
1: Did the words come back to you, or you were like, I do not know what happens next year? Like, I would have to have a lyric sheet if I was to ever sing it again.
3: A bit of both. There'd be some that would kind of catch me by surprise that I still know the words, and others that I literally would never be able to sing again unless I had lyrics in front of me. But I've got a few other songs that I had to be.
1: Well, we are very much looking forward to having you here. It's only a

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7: I want to dance by water beneath the Mexican sky. 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

0: The Smallsy Show is on live around the country for a Friday night. And coming up in just a second, I want you to start thinking because I want to hear about your dating icks. Isla Fisher has broken the internet. She has got a list of things that men do that are completely turnoffs for her. And I am going to want your calls on it in just a second. We're going to do it next here on The Smallsy Show.
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0: Is it men only icks? What's the story here?
3: Just icks.
0: Like multi, like both gender icks?
4: Both genders. Open it up.
0: How dare you? There are more than one gender. I trapped you there. How dare you? There are not 99.
4: Hey, that's on me. That is. I apologize.
0: There's 99 plus genders. Okay. We're just doing icks that people give you.
3: Icks for all.
0: I like the icks for all.
4: One icks for all.
0: Yo, Kitty. So Isla Fisher, her new ick in a man is.
5: I have a dating ick that happened recently. I liked somebody. His dog ran away and he chased his dog. But instead of like chasing upright, he ran low with his hands outstretched. Like a cartoon. And like the ick was growing and growing. And by the time he caught the dog, he had lost the
0: Kitty.
6: Hi.
0: Hello. Tell me.
6: When he goes to drink out of a straw and then he misses.
0: Oh, missing the straw.
6: Yep,
0: absolutely.
6: Even worse if it goes up his nose.
0: Absolutely. Talise, hello.
7: Hi, Smallsy.
0: What do we got ick-wise?
7: I do not like barrel leg jeans on a male or a female. Yeah, nah.
0: Excuse me. Talise. I need to tell you, barrel leg jeans are in at the moment. Now I know
7: but they're gross.
0: Yeah, I don't care if they're gross. Hello, do you remember when everyone used to wear those skinny jeans? They were so tight and skinny that you could see your nuts through it, right?
3: So fucked.
0: Yes. You know, like that was a look, right? Sure. You can't wear skinny jeans now, right?
7: Yeah, but just wear a normal jean.
0: You don't like the what are they called?
3: The wide leg, the baggy.
0: What's the exact
7: cut? It looks like a chicken drumstick coming out of your pants.
0: What's the exact cut of the barrel leg jean is the one that gives you the ick?
7: Yes.
0: Okay. Note to self team, I won't wear my Uniqlo barrel leg jeans anymore for shame I'm giving it to Lisa the ick. Joe, what do you got for me? What are we icking?
8: Mate, this could be for men, women, whoever likes to wear those long fake acrylic 2-inch nails. That are just
0: porno
8: absolutely
0: nails.
8: Useless. Oh, mate, the stripper nails.
0: I call them porno
8: so
0: nails.
8: Useless.
0: Because the only time I've ever seen them in a porno is, you know when you see them, right? That is, yeah. Now, are we talking French? Are they, gee, you're going to have to help me out here. Are we talking French tips? Is they the ones that you don't like?
8: No, French tips are all right.
0: Okay.
8: French tips are nice.
0: It's just
8: the long, fluoro, ugly-ass nails.
0: Hey, George. Yeah.
4: They're not 2 inches.
0: No, they're not. No, I wouldn't describe those as porno nails, so you're safe there.
4: Thank you so much.
0: Yeah,
8: they have a distinct look.
4: Yeah, no, they're the long ones.
0: Yeah, they're
4: really
0: the long ones.
4: Yeah.
0: And they're not, what do they call? Is it a coffin? Coffin?
4: Yeah,
0: edge?
4: Coffin, but sometimes they're just flat. They're straight.
0: Yeah.
4: That's really popular at the moment.
8: Yeah, they're square.
0: Yeah.
4: You can't pick up coins. Like
0: you can't even type a text message.
4: You have to
8: think of all the gunk that must get under there.
0: Totally.
8: It'd be disgusting.
0: Dirty.
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0: Will and Woody, you're probably driving around at the moment. You're driving an Uber. You're driving to go and, let's face it, it could be a late night hookup.
1: Oh, that's
0: late
1: exciting.
0: Late night hookups.
1: That's exciting.
0: I mean, in a former life, this was a very exciting time to be driving a car.
1: Oh, whoa.
0: Right?
1: You'd be nervous
0: a little
1: bit.
0: You'd be so nervous.
1: What are you wearing? You're probably wanting, like, because you don't want to be too dressed up. Yeah. Then you're trying too hard.
0: Yes.
1: I was always a fan of just some tracky dacks, but like a nice tracky dack.
0: I think tracky dacks are sexy. Maybe it's just because the connotation that I have with those times of night, but everyone's in trackies.
1: Tracky dacks.
0: Everyone's in trackies
1: like
0: at that time.
1: A hoodie.
0: Yeah, you're wearing a hoodie. Yeah, you want to look like you're casual, but then also you want to look sexy.
1: And smell good.
0: And smell
1: so
0: good.
1: So you can't overdo the smell for mine. You can look casual, but you don't want to smell casual.
0: Yes, exactly right.
1: Anyway, here's our best bits from the show yesterday. Enjoy, Will and Woody.

0: Yay. Will and Woody, hope you're having a great drive home right now. Junior producer Annalise in the studio. She had a howler last week trying to defend her generation's honour. It is Battle of the Gens, Woods.
1: Leave Benny alone!
2: It's Will and Woody's Battle of the Gens!
0: Okay, we should play it again because for those of you that missed last week, this is what happened. Annalise, name three Beatles songs.
3: Everybody wants to rule the world, but that's Roll Oats and Oats.
4: Paul and Oats.
3: Paul and Oats.
4: Not Paul and Oats. Not Paul and Oats.
0: All right, we're back now live. Here we go. So, Annalise.
3: Yeah, I've
0: three Beatles songs, not Paul and Oates.
3: I can't emphasize how much I do love the Beatles.
0: We know. And
4: prove it, AB.
3: If the
4: prove
3: songs
4: it.
3: Played, I could sing them word for word.
0: Name no. them. All right, well, okay, here we go. Let's start with naming the Beatles, maybe.
3: The first, Paul McCartney.
0: Yep.
3: We've done this one before.
4: We were just talking about it during the song.
3: I know. Paul McCartney is being played by Paul Mescal, and then there's Barry Keoghan being played by, John or...
4: John, he's John, is he?
5: John?
3: No.
4: Just John?
0: John who?
3: Oh, God, I'm just rattled right now because I'm trying to think of Beatles
0: too many questions.
3: Okay.
4: Let's put the names down.
0: We love the Beatles. We love the Beatles. Put the names away.
4: Let's go songs. Biggest songs from the Beatles.
3: So the first one that I'm thinking of is similar to Ice Ice Baby.
0: Yep.
3: But...
4: main inspiration, I'd say.
3: Under Pressure.
0: Under pressure.
3: Is that Queen?
4: Isn't that John Farnham?
0: It's Queen and David Bowie.
3: No.
0: It
3: okay. is.
4: Classic Beatles.
0: Classic Beatles. Another British band.
3: Yeah, I love
0: Freddie
3: Queen.
0: Mercury.
3: I love Freddie Mercury.
0: We can tell.
3: Have you seen Bohemian Rhapsody? Very good.
0: Yes.
4: Back on the Beatles.
3: Very good.
4: Stop deflecting. Back on the Beatles.
0: Come on. Three Beatles songs. Here we go.
3: Three Beatles songs. I'm like fully blank. Can you give
4: sing
3: me a
4: one?
3: Hint?
4: Just sing one. You don't have to know the name of it.
3: If I'm being completely transparent with you, Everybody Wants to Rule the World is still in my head. I can't get it out. Can you give me a little hint?
0: Well, why don't we play you a Beatles song? We'll play you a Beatles song. Here we go. Have a listen.
3: One
0: this
3: second
0: one.
3: Hook. One second.
0: This
3: hook.
0: One. Here we go.
3: Hey Jude.
0: Bang.
3: Bang.
4: Nice.
3: Okay.
4: There
3: great.
4: You
3: that.
4: Are.
3: I know. Hey Jude.
0: Nice.
4: There you go.
0: There's one. Right, let's play another one. Let's play another one. Let's play another
3: one. Just give me 1 second hook. I got this. 2 second hook. I got this. Lonely people.
0: Not lonely people.
3: I look at all the lonely people. Dun, dun, dun. Is that it?
0: We got another one.
5: Another one.
0: One more.
3: That's Daryl Jones.
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3: That's
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0: 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Will and Woody.
1: All right. I think we just need to address something that's happening within our team.
0: Yeah.
1: And I'm pretty rattled about it.
0: Yeah.
1: I'm going to be honest. I haven't confronted the team member as yet.
0: Do it live on air, brother.
1: Yeah.
0: I like that.
1: Three nights ago, Will.
0: Yeah.
1: I'm in my home, and that's my time to. I love all of you guys. It's my time to get away. That's my space. You know,
0: I get it, mate. You don't have to. Everyone feels the same about you.
1: What do you mean?
0: Well, we all enjoy being away from you as well. Like, okay, it's not like you're, you know, everyone needs to be around. Like, we all enjoy time apart.
1: I don't know. I think you guys are always desperate to hang out. I'm sorry.
0: Sorry, guys. I can't do it. It's like we're all doing the same thing. We're all having a couple of days off. We work very closely.
1: Okay,
0: we get it. It's good. It's nice.
1: It's healthy.
0: It's important. Yeah.
1: And because we all like it, I thought all of us would be respecting it. So I'm putting my daughter to bed, okay, going about my business, and all of a sudden, I hear the sexiest team member's voice in my house. And I was like, what?
0: I didn't come by.
1: What? Nah, stop it. You know you're not the sexiest team member. You know that it's the man we call sexy. It's Sexy Das. He's our digital producer. He's in the studio right now. He is sexy. A bit of a round of applause for Das, actually, for sexy.
0: Das is fashionable. Sure. I think you got to put your chair down a little bit, bro.
2: Yeah,
0: I mean, sure, I know you're in charge of the tech, but I think the analog stuff gets away from you. And that might just be a generational thing. I'm not being specific
2: Up here. This is kind of good.
1: I don't like you're looking down on me now.
2: I don't like you.
0: No,
2: that's too low.
0: Yeah, bring him down. No, that's where you're at.
1: Bring him down.
0: Yeah, I think he needs to come down a couple of pegs.
1: Yeah, he does.
0: And that's what this is about, ultimately.
1: Yeah,
0: yeah. He can't be looking down on us.
1: I'm going to go up. I'm going to bring my chair up. Here we go. Nice. Now, look, before I get to...
0: He looks like a little boy now.
1: Yeah, I like him back up. No, I like it. Stay down.
0: Yeah.
1: Okay, so I can hear his voice.
0: Yeah.
1: Okay, now before I get to... You know, me trying to figure out why that was the case. My wife had said a couple of times, you know, she'd gone, oh, gee, Sexy Das, he's confident, isn't he?
2: Really?
1: She'd say that a lot to me. And I'd go, wait.
2: There we go.
1: He's confident, isn't he? He's confident. And I'd say, yeah, no, he's a pretty confident guy. I mean, pretty confident.
0: Why'd she say confident? Why?
1: I don't know. This is the kind
0: of thing. I think that's her way of saying he's hot.
2: I think so.
1: Probably.
0: It is. It actually is.
1: And that's what
0: women do. They go like, oh, geez, he's a nice guy. But when guys go, wow, she's hot, women just go, confident, isn't he?
1: He's confident.
0: He's got a bit of something about him, doesn't he?
1: Yeah, this kind of language is happening.
0: Well, she thinks she's hot.
1: At my house.
0: And then she's only human.
1: And then she says, and then I say to him, like, I guess he is confident for 21.
0: Yeah.
1: And then she goes, he's 21.
0: Oh, yeah, no.
1: I can't believe
0: she's
1: 21.
0: She definitely finds it.
1: Oh, I can't believe he's 21.
0: Oh, Jesus.
1: A lot of this chat.
2: Really?
1: Okay.
0: Yeah.
1: Okay. So she says a lot.
0: That's what Sam does when she finds a footballer hot. Because she finds that out, like, oh, he's only 22. I can't believe it.
1: Yes. So my wife's doing all this with sexy.
0: Oh, dear.
1: Okay, so let me take you back to 3 nights ago. I can hear his voice in my house.
0: Wow.
1: I'm like, this is outrageous.
0: Wow.
1: Where is he?
0: Wow.
1: Where the hell is he?
0: Wow.
1: Get him out here. Anyway.
0: Get the cattle prod, get the dogs.
1: I go downstairs.
0: Yeah.
1: And there's my wife holding her phone, listening to a voice message from sexy.
0: Wow.
1: Now, sexy.
0: Wow.
1: We're gonna have to have a little bit of a conversation.
0: Wow.
1: Just about boundaries.
0: I'm interested.
1: Just about boundaries.
0: I am interested.
1: Yeah, as am I. Why are you sending voice messages to my wife?
2: Well, let me just say this. Mim messaged me first.
1: Oh, now.
0: Whoa, the plot thickens. Yeah. Are you sure you want to do this on air? You can tap out right now if you like.
1: I'm not tapping now. Okay. I would have thought, as a new friend, that's where it ends.
2: Well,
1: even if my wife reaches out to you, you say to her, hey, this is maybe...
0: He's got the voice
2: check
0: note.
2: The receipt,
0: here we go.
1: We don't need to check receipts.
0: I like it.
1: You say, out of respect, I don't feel comfortable talking to you.
2: Okay.
0: How did she get your number?
2: No, not number. She actually texted me from your Instagram account.
1: Oh, yeah, she's in there.
2: Yep.
1: She runs it.
2: She said...
0: Wow. It just gets naughtier and naughtier.
2: She says, sexy, it's Mim.
1: Yeah, right. Okay,
2: can we collab on the last post, please? Very, very good stuff.
1: Okay,
2: And then
1: okay.
2: That's when I sent the voice message.
0: Oh, so she was like, can I collab on a post that we've done?
2: Yeah.
0: Oh, that's nice.
1: Why did you feel the need to start doing the verbal stuff?
2: Because I was in the car driving.
1: Yeah, well, wait till you get home.
0: No, I just can't text and drive.
2: Yeah, there was a thing the other day, actually, when I tried to text
0: you.
2: Yeah,
0: he tries to use Siri, remember?
1: Oh, that was very funny.
0: Yeah.
1: Typos all over the place. Yeah. And then
0: so you're using the voice messages now. That's good. That's good. Because he tries to use Siri, remember?
1: Oh, that was very funny.
0: Yeah.
1: Typos all over the place. Yeah. And then
0: so you're using the voice messages now.
1: Yeah.
0: That's good.

0: secret. Now it's weird that it's a secret.
1: No, I thought it would have been weirder if I was like, because then it like legitimizes it. You know what I mean? Like, I think she might be into me, mate. Like, watch it up. Like, you know what I mean? Like, that's way worse.
0: Is that what you think?
1: Well, I don't know. You're telling the story, mate.
2: She's only human. She's only human. We've been through it.
0: We've got two children.
2: She's only human, mate.
0: We've got two children. Go and have your chucky milk and get out of here.
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0: 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It is Will and Woody.
1: I want to talk to you about your brick.
2: Yes. Far away, mate.
1: So I'd like you first of all to explain to everyone what a brick is, because it's a fascinating concept.
2: Okay, so I can't fully explain the technology behind it.
1: Never asked you for that.
2: Okay. But effectively it's a small square brick.
1: Yeah.
2: And you tap your phone onto it. Mm-hmm. And when you tap your phone onto it, it blocks a certain amount of things on your phone, so you can no longer access them. And the only way to gain access to those things again is to tap your phone on the brick again.
1: Yeah.
2: So the idea is, so I've got mine where I walk into the house, I tap it, and then I can't use my phone really at all.
1: In the house.
2: When I'm in the house. If I wanted to,
1: yeah,
2: I would have to go to the front,
1: yeah,
2: tap to then use it, which is often too much effort to just go on death scroll.
1: A nuisance.
2: Yeah, yeah.
1: Sam, my partner, recently got one as well, which she loves. You guys are pretty much the same person, which is sometimes confronting for me.
2: Mm. I'm sure it is. It makes sense.
1: In all sorts of ways. It does make sense. It makes lots of sense. But yeah, it is confronting for me because she loves it as well. And she had exactly the same problem as you do. I think, again, the same person, whereby she would slip into really bad habits with her phone in the house, and she didn't like who she was accordingly. Mm-hmm. She didn't like how she was. After she used her phone, she didn't like the fact that she had no control over the fact that she would end up in a deep dive on her phone for, you know, potentially an hour.
2: As a tight ass, it's a hilarious concept that I have paid money for something to make a thing that I've paid a lot of money for worse. That is effectively what I've done. And then I'm on radio now being like, it's amazing.
1: It's amazing.
2: It's the best. It's so good.
1: We're cooked.
2: Yeah, we're cooked.
1: We are cooked.
2: We're completely cooked. Yeah, yeah.
1: But wow, you can really start to extrapolate there, can't you? Like all the different things that we do to keep our weird little lives on track because we've got no control of ourselves. That's scary.
2: You know, I'm buying DVDs now. I don't trust myself with streaming. I can't stream. I'm off streaming.
1: Right, you might be a special case. I don't want to go too far down the rabbit hole with you. Because I started thinking to myself, it's true though, there are lots of other things in my life whereby I wish that I could brick them. You know,
2: like what?
1: you know, when you buy a bottle of wine, for example, and you walk in the front door at the house, it would be lovely to brick the wine bottle so that you could only have a glass.
2: Yeah, very true. Yeah, because
1: you know, that'd
2: it's
1: be perfect because once it's open, it's very hard not to pour the second glass.
2: Absolutely. Yeah, yeah.
1: My child. Yeah, I'd love to brick her on the way through the front. That's come out the wrong way.
2: That's an interesting
1: sentence. Come out the wrong way. You walk in and you're tired, and you know, if I could just brick her to like, you can only ask me essential questions like, hungry, I want to go to the toilet, and I want to go to bed, fine.
2: Them not making demands for a period of time. If you could somehow get technology to have that happen.
1: Yes.
2: 100%.
1: Right?
2: Yeah.
1: Anyway, what are the lengths that you've gone to ban or hide something from yourself? You haven't got the brick. You can't brick the lollies. What are the ways that you, because at the end of the day, you do kind of want them in the house, but you've got to come up with your own creative self-control measure.
2: Yes, because you don't want to completely get rid of
1: you
2: the
1: don't
2: thing,
1: want to.
2: Because then you just won't be able to go on.
1: There's no joy.
2: Yeah,
1: no
2: absolutely.
1: Joy. I have friends of mine who've had troubles with vapes before. And,
2: friends of yours?
1: Yeah, good friends of mine. Yeah. And the bins just aren't far enough. Like they're not, like because they can get it out of the bin.
2: It's very intimate knowledge on that subject.
1: They've put it in the bin and it just didn't work. Yeah. So they actually waited for their dog to do a poo and then they put the vape in the poo bag. With the dog's poo.
2: Clever.
1: Yeah, because you're not going to vape. You're not going to have a poo vape, are you? Well, you might. So. You might. Desperate times. Annalise, ways you've gone to?
3: Yeah, I bring my chocolates and my desserts into work and then I take home what I'm allowed for dessert.
1: Why you bring in cakes and stuff?
3: Sometimes, yeah.
1: You're not nice.
3: Yep. No,
1: you're just helping yourself.
3: I just take my little slice home and I leave the rest here.
1: That's
2: quite clever.
1: That makes so much sense.
2: Yes. Yeah.
3: Offload everything else, and then if there's a little leftover, I get dessert the next night. Otherwise, I'll have probably my mint slices, which I keep in my office drawer.
2: Good to know where they are.
1: Once you scratch under the surface, it starts to get pretty grim for everyone, doesn't it? All right, 131065, we'll hear from you guys up next. Lengths you've gone to ban or hide something from yourself.
2: I had to stop my ex-girlfriend from buying something for.
1: We'll talk about that up next, Will and Woody.
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0: It's Will and Woody.
1: Lengths you've gone to ban or hide something from yourself. Well, you'll be a bit vulnerable with this here, guys. Well, you know, Woody can't control himself with his phone, had to buy a brick, an app, and a separate physical module that you have to tap your phone on to shut your phone off from you.
2: I almost came into work today with my phone bricked. Like, I got halfway to the train station with my, and then you just can't use your phone for the whole day.
1: You know what's really funny is Sam said this to me the other day. She was looking forward to a bit of like designated phone time.
2: She
1: took my daughter to dance classes, which is basically
2: phone time.
1: Max is awful at dancing, so we just sit out the front and we just, you know, get in your phone.
2: It's your daughter. You're a
1: horrible dancer.
2: You're
1: always going to be bad.
2: Yeah.
1: Anyway, so Sam was like, great, bit of phone time out the front.
2: Yeah. Oh,
1: and she messaged me. She's like, I've bricked my phone.
2: Yeah, yeah, yeah. That does happen.
1: And I'm out here for an hour.
2: Yeah.
1: It's true. But so it's quite fraught with danger. But if I can just circle back onto your addiction problems, because a few of them, you've had issues with other things like this before.
2: Yeah, so I had to ban this ex-girlfriend. So she was using, cotton tips. You know, the cotton on a stick.
1: Yeah.
2: Anyway. So I've started figuring out that if you put that in your ear and just twist it a little bit, that is. Now I'm not sure if that's bad to be condoning, but
1: it's fine.
2: You just give that a little swizzle there, and that is the best feeling you will feel in the Southern Hemisphere. That is just like bang, bang, bang, bang, bang. So my ex-girlfriend used to come home.
1: Cotton tip.
2: She used to come home, and there'd be like 13 cotton sticks next to me on the couch. I'd just be sitting there dual wielding, just bang, bang, bang, bang, bang. I've been calling your name for 10 minutes. I can't hear a thing, babe. I can't hear a thing. Bang. Oh. I told her, I was like, I think I'm doing damage to my ears.
1: Wow.
2: Like serious damage. So I had to say, like, we just can't bring them in the house anymore.
1: Sniff sticks. I know you've hidden them from yourself as well.
2: Yeah. But they're everywhere.
1: Almonds.
2: Nuts.
1: The peanut butter.
2: Just peanut butter's a problem. Peanut butter's a problem.
1: You took the peanut butter out of your house and then I just found you at the work jar with the dessert spoon.
2: Yeah.
1: You blacked out.
2: Yeah, I did.
1: Kelly.
2: We have lapses.
1: Oh, you stopped buying yourself coffees as well. What can you have, man?
2: Yeah, they all run out. I can't have anything healthily, ever.
1: Kelly's called on. You're so troubled. Kelly, you really are. You're a troubled man.
2: Kelly.
1: You started riding your bike recently. You can't even do that elderly. Kelly's cold. He's waking up at 4 o'clock in the morning riding his bike, watching Netflix.
2: I've got a sun simulation light now because it's dark when I get up. Kelly. Enough about me.
3: We're great.
2: This is not Woody's therapy session though, Kelly. I hope your mate me feel a bit better about myself. You also go to some extreme lengths to ban yourself from something.
3: Yeah, so if I get too integrated in the lollies or the chocolates, I'll give them to the kids and tell them to hide them in a cupboard somewhere.
1: Yes, I used to do that.
3: I want them. Sometimes they can find them, sometimes they can't. But the oldest one's the best because she hides everything from her younger sister. So she hides the Nutella,
1: Kelly, hides the peanut butter. Yeah, Kelly, can I ask you a question? Because I tell you what's not fair is if you ask someone to hide it, such as your loving partner, and then you've asked them to hide it so many times that their hiding spots start to become predictable and then you get angry at them for not hiding it well enough. I think that's when you've got a problem.
3: We just bought a bigger house, so there's more cupboards for them.
1: Oh, nice for you. Laughing all the way. Wow, I love that. Good for you, Kelly. New house, new hiding spots lead into the hedonistic addicting lifestyle, I reckon.
2: Absolutely.
1: How good is that?
2: Absolutely.
1: More, I say,
2: live
1: guys.
2: Live your life.
1: Get in there. Christy, what lengths?
4: Hi, boy.
2: Hi, Christy. What lengths did you go to ban yourself from something?
4: I used to have a terrible time with my savings when I was younger. So I used to cash out my extra money and then hide it in my excess amount of handbags and then forget about it and then would just happen to find it years later and get super excited. But I did that for about 10 years and ended up realizing I gave a lot of the bags away to charities that just would have had all the cash hidden away in it.
2: Oh, well, that's beautiful though as well, Christy.
1: Wow.
4: Not for me. I was planning on buying more handbags.
1: Wow. Wait, how much cash would be in one of these bags that you gave the op shop?
4: I reckon I would have, like, at times would have gone up to, like, $500-$700 in each bag.
1: What?
4: Yeah.
1: Oh, whoa. That is
4: really
1: awesome.
4: Cheap bags too, so lucky whoever found them.
1: Yeah. Christmas for somebody else who's shopping in the op shop. How good is that? We finish on a wholesome message after ultimately a very unwholesome bit on Will and Woody.
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1: Hope you're having a wonderful drive home.
2: When do you know you're in trouble with your partner?
3: Tommy, have you got some game show music or something like that?
4: Oh, game show.
3: I thought we could do a little bit of...
1: When do you know your partner's upset with you?
4: Oh, I hate being in trouble.
1: Same. But it's, you know, just a classic, few classic ones. Me, for one, if I've said I'm going to make it home for dinner,
4: yep,
1: don't make it home for dinner. And the dinner's not in like a Tupperware or on like a simmer. It's just like on the stove with like a sheet of foil thrown over it.
4: Oh, is that the sign for you? So how is it presented when you're not in trouble?
1: It's on the simmer.
4: Well-portioned
1: Tupperware.
4: Okay.
1: It's like looked after. It's been portioned off for me. It's in a plate. Just, you know, and you walk in there, just like, sorry, we didn't make it. Just put it in the microwave for 2 minutes. I'm like, oh, great, thanks, darling.
4: But good.
1: It's just the sheet, like a hoochie for food.
4: Yeah, right.
1: You know, like so a tarp. It's been thrown over my dinner.
4: Yeah, yeah, sure. And the point's been made. It's like, you're so late.
1: I don't deserve this.
4: Because she's probably saying to you, I don't even know if you're going to make it home tonight.
1: Yes.
4: Do you know what I mean? So I foiled it.
1: That's not the case.
4: Sometimes it is with you, mate. Yeah. Even midweeks, you get a bit naughty.
1: Have you got another one for me?
4: I do. So, your wife's pretty subtle. For me, and a lot of the time with me, like, I don't know what I've done. Like, I just start, my spidey senses start tingling. I'm like, I'm in trouble, but I don't know what I've done. And for me, a telltale sign is when I get home and all the lights are off.
1: Oh,
4: do you ever get that where you're like, it's 7 p.m. while all the lights off? It's just complete darkness.
1: I know.
4: What have I done?
1: I know. And the extension of that is when, for me, a big one for me is, you don't know if they're going to jump out of the shadows.
4: Yeah,
1: or
4: you're going to scare me? Or like, is our light going to turn on? Like, I'm glad you're home.
1: Yeah. So true. Another one for me, though, is like when you don't know what's wrong and you go over and you go, hey, is everything all good with you? And they go, yeah, all good.
4: Oh, God. Just tell me. Just tell me. I want to help.
1: I want to know.
4: I want to help.
1: And then you go, are you sure, there's no problems or anything like that? Like, you're happy? Sure.
4: Oh, I hate it. Just please tell me. I'm in purgatory. Sure. I'm in purgatory right now.
1: Sure.
4: Just tell me.
1: I'd rather get punched in the face than sometimes.
4: Oh, sometimes I just wish we could just end it. Just go, just kick me in the nuts as hard as you can and let's move on.
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0: kiss.
1: Hope you're having a wonderful drive home. It is Will and Woody. Woods, I want to go to a scorch. You scorched me a month ago. You scorched me. Scorched me well.
2: You had a
1: Bravo.
2: You had a 24-hour period to scorch back. You cannot wait a month and then decide that you've got a retort.
1: I understand that there's normally a statute of limitations on retorts.
2: Yes.
1: I understand that.
2: The retort better be bloody good if you've waited a month to do it.
1: The retort can only exist. I could only retort a month later. Okay. Now, I'm about to explain why. Yeah.
2: You've got me now.
1: I got you thinking.
2: I'm curious.
1: So,
2: do we start with how did I scorch you?
1: Great. Let's start there. So, a month ago, our accountant, Samantha, sent us the business transactions for our shared credit card.
2: Yes.
1: She said, boys, these are the transactions that have been going on the credit card.
2: Oh, no. What have I done? Oh, no. I put it on my phone. What have I done?
1: Oh, no. So a month ago, she said that.
2: Yes.
1: You went through the transactions. I went through the transactions in our own time. And the blood drained from my face as I realized that I had put the credit card on my phone, done the pay ID thing.
2: Yeah.
1: And hence I'd racked up a number of expenses with our business card on personal items.
2: It's very funny.
1: Which managed to accrue quite a significant charge.
2: This is on the business credit card. Love a bowl. Got yourself an acai bowl. what happened there, mate? Need a bit of sugar for the show. You then went to Baker's Delight. Baker's Delight, a little bit of food for the big boy. He's on the clock.
1: Cheesy Mike and a Love a Bowl.
2: He's on the clock. Fruits on parade. Thought you'd do the fruit and veg shopping. Chuck it on the business card. There
1: it's
2: you
1: next
2: go.
1: To Love a Bowl. Yeah.
2: You went to McCoppin's. You spent $99.99.
1: Expensive supermarket.
2: But on the same day, only an hour later, you went back to McCoppin's and you spent $89.52. What did you forget the first time you went to the supermarket? That's good gear. I had you over a barrel and it felt good.
1: You did. I mean, it continued. It does pay me to pay this, but the higher you are, the harder you'll fall, so I'll play the other bit of it. This is awesome.
2: Will was at a bar and he wanted to order some wine.
1: Took him to a very fancy bar.
2: Is it true that the guy came over, what's your budget? What was Will's response to that?
3: He said something along the lines of, I don't have a budget, flung two hands in the air and said, give me your best.
2: You said, I don't have a budget.
1: Yeah.
2: And then you said, give me the best. And then you used our company credit card to pay for that wine.
4: Don't forget he also did say, I'll have two of the best.
1: What was the bill for that for the restaurant there?
2: $1,775.
1: And then I booked everyone a limo home.
2: All right.
1: So there's stages set, that's guys.
2: Good.
1: You know how this works. You go through the transactions. You tell me how much I owe you. Right up next, Woodrow.
2: It was a two-day scorch.
1: I have the transactions from our joint business credit card from the 18th of February to the 31st of March.
2: Yes.
1: And let me tell you, I have spent none of it and there is $1,800 sitting there.
2: Yeah, I bought the flail from Gladiator.
1: We'll do it right up next on Will and Woody.
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1: Yes, I know.
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0: Brother Woody.
1: Now, Woods, I could get you cancelled right now, though. So we've got the monthly expenditure from the company credit card. It's come through.
2: Can I just say, I told you, it was always going to be a bad idea for us to get a company credit card. I said that. When you were like, let's get some plastic, I was like, I just think this is dangerous and it's a slippery slope.
1: And it has been.
2: For you, it has been.
1: But it's come back to bite you, which I'm thrilled about.
2: I make company purchases that I discuss with you and are clearly company purchases.
1: So you torched me last month for what I'd spent on the company card. I had to reimburse all of that.
2: Of course obviously. You did. Mate, we're not paying for your acai bowls. I'm not paying for your supermarket groceries and your acai bowls.
1: I'm glad you brought that up. All right, so.
2: Uh-oh.
1: Uh-oh.
2: Why didn't I get this email, by the way? Did this go?
1: You did.
2: I haven't checked my email.
1: Nah. So Sam sent this email through our account and said, can you just verify these purchases for me? All right. So I'm just going to go through what we've got here.
0: Yeah.
1: There's about 30 of them, so I'll try and do it quickly.
0: Yeah.
1: I think there's one, two that are actually genuine business purchases.
2: Only two?
1: Two. Huh.
2: What about pre-show coffees?
1: We bought a team work. Present. Wow. Let's talk about the pre-show coffees.
2: This is
1: something that comes up because every day, because only since we've got the business credit card have I realized, now I've only started joining the dots, every afternoon you've gone, geez, who wants a coffee? All of a sudden, love an afternoon coffee from the cafe downstairs.
2: So can I reveal?
1: Yeah.
2: And if one other person says yes, I use the company credit card. If it's a solo, I have to pay for it myself. That's my little rule that I've set for myself.
1: I'm glad you said that without consulting your business partner.
2: That's why I'm always pressing you, like, Will, come on, mate. I think you need a coffee because then I feel less guilt.
1: $100 bottle of champagne.
2: That was for Tom's boyfriend. Sorry, husband. Sorry, fiance.
1: Oh, I was there for that.
2: You tapped.
1: I was there for that.
2: You tapped for that, mate.
1: And then we finish off with Little Nookie.
2: You tapped. You said, can I have your most expensive bottle of champagne?
1: I did.
2: You've done
1: it
2: again.
1: We were both there.
2: I said we should get him a slab.
1: To finish this off, here is the audio of you asking constantly, everyone in the team, for the last month, whether or not you could chat them a coffee on our joint business credit card.
3: Or anyone like something downstairs? Coffee? Or anyone else? Send me coffee. Yeah. I'm going downstairs. Is there not one?
4: Food or coffee, Joe?
3: Does anything downstairs?
4: No, I'm all good.
3: Would this be a company card, Joe? Is this a company card?
4: Yes.
3: A company card?
4: A little joint of coffee.
3: Is that an Elise one time?
4: Just moved to an almond latte. I drove the same three-quarter almond latte.
3: Do you want
4: one shot or one and a half shot? Same order as me. Will, coffee?
3: I'm just asking, is this a company card purchase?
1: You spent $750 at the cafe downstairs.
2: Over what? Over a month. I actually had an instant today, so I'm starting to, I'm wrapping it up.
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0: Will and Woody, hope you're having a great drive home.
1: We're talking parent threats, parental threats.
0: Empty or otherwise. I love the empty threats. I think that's a bit of fun. But also when they followed through on them, that was also very good. Lisa on 13165. So you're the parent. What threat did you have to follow through on?
2: I actually threatened my kids that I would drop them on the side of the road, and I actually did do it.
3: Bloody hell, Lisa. That's bold. How far away did you get from them?
2: A little bit, and I did sit there and wait.
3: How
2: they
3: long?
2: Eventually came to the car.
3: Yeah. Hang on, Lisa. So you dropped your kids on the side of the road, drove off, then you parked on the side of the road and you waited for your kids to walk back to you?
2: Yes.
3: So they were just walking on the side of a freeway, your children?
2: Yes.
3: Totally wild, Lisa.
2: It's a very long time ago, but yes, I did do it.
3: And I'm sure they were good. Thanks after that. Call. I'm sure.
0: You know what's funny about that kid dropping off on the side of the road thing is, yes, I raised this with my in-laws.
3: Mm-hmm.
0: Who are Dutch, yeah, about, like, you know, how wild that was. Like, you know, they're never going to drop us off.
3: Mm.
0: I found out that it was a recreational hobby for people in the Netherlands when they're on holidays to drop their kids in a random place and for them to have to find their way home.
3: That's awesome.
0: Can you believe that?
3: I can. With
0: and
3: Dutch,
0: I was like, how old? And they were like, oh, 5 or 6.
3: So what? Started. Did your wife do it?
0: That's why she's hard as nails.
3: Yeah. See, it works. It actually does work.
0: Isn't that insane?
3: So, but surely
0: imagine going on like a group holiday now, because they used to do it when they go on families.
3: Yeah, yeah.
0: And going up to your mates.
3: Yeah.
0: Guys, how about we drop the kids in the middle of nowhere and see how they go?
3: I mean, part of me loves it.
0: Obviously, part of me loves it, but they'd call the police.
3: Who?
0: Your mates.
3: Yeah. Well, I don't know. I reckon I could twist their arms a little bit. I just think the person that comes
0: out. No one
3: out
0: really takes you seriously. So you're going to be like, oh, Woody. No. Very good.
3: No, but the kids that come out of the woods there, I just think they're tougher,
0: stronger,
3: more independent kids.
0: They're stronger.
3: You know what I mean? Lord of the Flies. They all die, don't they? Let's go to Justine.
0: Well, not all of them, but a lot of them.
3: Yeah,
0: they do.
3: Justine.
0: Yeah.
3: That's a fictional story, right? Justine, 13 1065, talking parental threats. This is something your dad used to do.
4: Yes, my dad, a very, very long time ago, over 30 years ago, we grew up by the beach, and he used to say if we were to swear, he would throw us off the end of the jetty.
3: Oh, Oh, my Lord.
4: And then my brother continued to swear, so he walked us 3 kids down the jetty, and this is a very long time ago, held my brother over.
0: Oh, wow. Like by his foot? Like how?
4: No, just like cradled him over.
0: Wow.
4: Kind of how Michael Jackson held.
0: Wow. And you've done the MJ reference as well. Could he swim, your brother?
4: No, he didn't drop him over.
0: Could your brother swim?
4: Yes.
0: Okay.
4: But I have never sworn in front of my parents. And then now if I'm in conversation with my brothers and we drop a swear word, one of us will yell out, Jetty.
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6: Good morning, Alana McIntyre here with the latest. Authorities are still searching for a shark measuring up to 6 metres long following a fatal attack at a popular beach in Perth. Witnesses say the male victim was dragged under the water repeatedly yesterday just south of Hillary's Boat Harbour. This witness has told Channel 9 the victim's friend had to be consoled when he got out of the water.
7: I feel for his mate who he's apologised and he said, I didn't save my mate. I said, you couldn't have done anything.
6: The Sorrento Beach tragedy is the fifth deadly shark attack across the nation this year. A 20-year-old man's been arrested at Melbourne International Airport while trying to leave the country. Police charging him in relation to the fatal shooting of a 22-year-old man in Melbourne's north. Daniel Hussein was allegedly killed in front of his friends in Thomastown earlier this month. At least three students have been killed and eight more are injured following a shooting at a high school in the Philippines. And Donald Trump says he's banning CNN and two other major US media outlets from the White House. The US president taking to his social media platform, saying he's proud to ban fake news effective immediately, adding media outlets should not be able to constantly write or report fiction and lies.
0: D2E Gym. From Dalacombe to Wendouree, you're never too far from a D2E.
6: In AFL, Fremantle is through to the AFL Grand Final with a comeback 83-71 win over Sydney at the SCG. The Dockers trailed until the final quarter. Coach Justin Longmuir says they had to roll the dice.
8: You got to risk it to win it. And, you know, we had four goals behind, so we needed to get something going our way.
6: The Lions are embracing the challenge of facing Hawthorn at the MCG in their AFL prelim. Midfielder Hugh McLuggage insists the army of Hawks fans won't intimidate the reigning premiers.
9: I think we actually try and embrace it rather than block it out. We've played a lot of big games here against hostile crowds, and you say, I mean, the Hawks will probably have a majority of the crowd, but we still have amazing support down here.
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10: A top of 21 today and sunny. Tomorrow, a top of 23. A sunny morning with a slight chance of a shower in the evening. The brand new week's a bit colder though. Monday, a top of 12 with a slight chance of a shower in the morning. Cloudy other than that.
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14: Good morning, Alana McIntyre here with the latest. Donald Trump is banning CNN and two other media outlets from the White House because of what he calls fake news. The US president has taken to his social media platform Truth Social to say he's proud to ban the outlets, effective immediately.
15: Because they're fake news. You get so tired of reading and seeing fake news. When you look at CNN, it's just fake. That's why their ratings are no good.
14: A shark believed to be about 6 metres long is yet to be tracked down in Perth after a fatal shark attack. The male victim was pulled under the water by the animal yesterday morning just south of Hillary's Boat Harbour. The Prime Minister is heading to the US, going to California first. Anthony Albanese is due to meet Apple's boss in Silicon City to discuss online safety. The Prime Minister will be in the United States for the next week. He'll also join the UN General Assembly in New York. Raptor Squad officers in New South Wales have charged four people from Victoria who allegedly travelled to Sydney to carry out criminal contracts linked to two shootings, and Princess Diana's brothers standing by his shocking claims about the King. Earl Spencer telling the BBC he's telling the truth after saying the then Prince of Wales said, "We'll forget her soon enough," during a phone call about Princess Di's funeral.
16: He went ballistic. would be the right term, and started really going for my family as a whole about their sense of duty not being adequate enough.
0: D2E Gym, from Delacombe to Wendouree. You're never too far from a D2E.
14: The Dockers are on the cusp of immortality following their 83-71 triumph over the Swans in their prelim at the SCG. 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
2: A top of 21 today and sunny. Tomorrow, a top of 23. A sunny morning with a slight chance of a shower in the evening. The brand new week's a bit colder though. Monday, a top of 12 with a slight chance of a shower in the morning. Cloudy other than that.
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11: Good morning. Alana McIntyre here with the latest. Princess Diana's brother is standing by his explosive claims about the King. Ahead of his book launch next week, Earl Spencer has told the BBC about a phone call he had with the then Prince of Wales shortly after Princess Diana died.
12: Really going for my family as a whole about their sense of duty not being adequate enough. And then he said, "We'll forget her soon enough." After a stunned silence, I said, "I cannot believe you just said that," and I hung up on him.
11: The royals have released a statement saying His Majesty is mindful that the pain of fraternal grief can cloud reason, affect judgment, and colour memory. Outrage in the US, where Donald Trump has banned CNN and other media outlets from the White House. The US president has spoken in the Oval Office a short time ago after taking to his social media platform Truth Social to announce the ban effective immediately.
13: It's really just cumulative stories over the last 2 years. You get sick of it. And you call them and you tell them, "I have very good experts, like people behind me." And they try and explain things to them. They know that they know it. They know it as well. They're smart people.
11: Authorities are still searching for a shark measuring up to 6 metres long following a fatal attack at a popular beach in Perth. Witnesses say the man was dragged under the water repeatedly. And the Prime Minister is heading to California to meet Apple's boss in Silicon City and chat about online safety.
0: D2E Gym. From Dalacombe to Wendouree, you're never too far from a D2E.
11: Well, Dean Cox is left with a mix of pride and devastation after Sydney's AFL finals campaign came to an end. The Swans falling to Frio 83-71 in their prelim at the SCG. Their coach proud of the players who stepped up in the absence of the suspended Pullman Five.
8: Right from before the North Melbourne game, it was about building some trust and respect back in the competition. The three games we've played have allowed us to, you know, we've got a really good foundation.
11: And the Lions are facing Hawthorn at the MCG in their AFL prelim later today.
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14: A top of 21 today and sunny. Tomorrow, a top of 23. A sunny morning with a slight chance of a shower in the evening. The brand new week's a bit colder though. Monday, a top of 12 with a slight chance of a shower in the morning. Cloudy other than that.
0: Turn it up. It's Saturday morning with Alex and Crystal. We've dug through the archives to bring you the biggest, funniest, not-to-be-missed moments of the week. So settle in. This is the best of the Alex and Crystal Breakfast Show. I think we're having-

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3: Now, there's a new trend going around, and I'm loving this one. I'm all about it. So it's whimsy maxing.
4: Oh, yes.
3: Whimsy maxing. So basically what it is, it's a viral lifestyle and aesthetic trend, but it's not as wanky as it sounds. It's just putting, like, playful, colourful, childlike joy back into your life, back into your household pretty much. So
4: yes.
3: Just putting up stuff that sparks joy.
4: Yeah, I think it's us going back from the whole, like, everything has to be white and beige. Yeah. Everything has to be, like, cool and modern and IKEA.
3: Yeah, this is a hangover from that. Boring beige is done, darling. Mm-hmm. We're not about minimalist lifestyle anymore. We're all about the whimsy maxing.
4: Now, what have you done recently that maxed your whimsy?
3: Well, when I was in Italy last year, I bought a whole bunch of prints just of the places I went to, like the Colosseum, Trevi Fountain, and Vatican City.
4: Love that.
3: And so I bought some prints. I'm like, I'll frame them at some point and put them on the wall. So I got around to that about 2 weeks ago. I put the prints up on my wall.
4: Yeah.
3: And then I have this other big print, which is a whole bunch of just like people cheersing their champagne glasses. It looks really cutesy. So I put that artwork up. So I've got artwork on the walls. Really sophisticated and nice. But then, super whimsy maxed. I went down a rabbit hole. I was at the markets maybe a month or two ago, and there was a lady there selling sun catchers, and I was like, oh.
4: I love
3: anything sparkly.
4: Yes.
3: You know me and my two brain cells, like, is that sparkly?
4: Yeah.
3: Is that sparkly? Yes. Anything sparkly, I'm all about it. So I bought about 15 sun catchers at one point. I bought some from the lady at the market, then I popped on over to Shein. I'm like, give me the sun catchers. I had an addiction.
4: I'm surprised you're able to see when you walk in your house.
3: No, well, yeah, my kitchen window is just like this whole big string of sun catchers now, and then underneath it is all my beautiful little plant babies. My kitchen window is a favourite part of my house.
4: That's it. You've got to create these little spaces of joy, don't you? Just like, you're going into your kitchen shouldn't be a depressing act.
3: Exactly. So I've whimsy maxed the old little unit.
4: Yes. Mine was one that we've got a few whimsies. We've got the Ballarat bitter, Ballarat birdie.
3: Do.
4: We've got a poster of him, you know, dancing around the 60s ad. And we found this 80s framed picture in an op shop. And it's so 80s. It's like a sort of like painted, drawn picture of two horses, but just their heads, and they're like staring off into the distance.
3: Yeah,
4: looks like, yeah, it looks like an 80s family photo.
3: Oh, it doesn't, but it's horses.
4: It's horses. And we've got it framed in the toilet. So if you're standing for a pee, you're like, oh, those horses look magnificent.
3: Beautiful horses. Anyway, so yeah, get on board with the whimsy maxing trend. I'm sure you'll see it on your Instagram, your TikTok, all the rest of it. Bring some joy back to your home, for God's sake. None of this minimalist, boring beige crap anymore. That's done.
4: No, you've also bought another thing, haven't you? You bought like a little, like a thing that, like, a reflect, like a lava lamp thing.
3: Oh, that's right. Yeah, there was this TikTok. Nah, I really like to get on board with the trends. I stay up to date with the kids. Anyway, it's a water ripple light. TikTok blew up. They're like, oh, water ripple light. And I was like, oh, I want one of them to put in the bathroom. So when you have a shower, it just like, it looks like there's a big reflection of water on the ceiling.
4: Yes, it looks like you're kind of at a waterfall.
3: Yes. So I bought one of them. I've got to go pick it up, Savo, from Kmart, because it's sold out almost every Kmart, but I managed to get my hands on one.
4: I think I got another one. I want it now.
3: Oh, I'll see if they've got one. I'll get you one.
4: Yeah.
3: So you now you get to have a nice whimsy max shower as well.
4: Oh, I can't wait.
3: We're a bit woo-woo, aren't we?
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shots of whiskey. I danced around till I was dizzy. I found some stranger and let him kiss me and take me home. Then you weren't there, I didn't mind. You called all night and I declined it. And now you're acting all surprised.

0: Did you miss all the fun of the Brekkie Show through the week? 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
1: We're talking about cringy stuff we did back in the day, cringe millennial stuff, if you will, the early to late 2010s.
2: Yes, you know, the nostalgia's here. Sometimes you need a bit of nostalgia. Let's not bring it back.
1: Let's not bring it back. Do you remember, like, things like planking? Everyone was planking.
2: Yeah.
1: There was the mannequin challenge where everyone would just freeze, and then there was this banger, the Harlem Shake.
2: Oh, the build-up.
3: The Harlem Shake.
1: Yeah, and it was basically just everyone standing still, and then all of a sudden when the bass would drop, the video would cut and everyone was just going crazy doing wild stuff. Stupid.
2: It's so stupid. But I love it. Like a good trend. It was brought everyone together sometimes.
1: Yeah, well, that's what I think now. I'm like, trends back then seemed like such a huge deal. I guess the idea of a trend was becoming new. It was the thing, like, oh, everyone's doing this. But now, you know, it's thanks to TikTok and that, like, you've got a trend one week, the next week, oh, there's another new trend. Like, it just comes and goes real quick.
2: Yeah, and there was always that, do you remember there was that pressure for you to do it as well?
1: Yeah.
2: To be like, oh, I should do the ALS bucket challenge.
1: Yeah.
2: Yes. You know, oh, that'd be cool. Yeah, got to do it to fit in. And I think a lot of this is just people working out how phones work. You know, YouTube got big. Oh, you can do a flash dance, film it, and then show it to all your friends straight away.
1: Yeah.
2: Like, do you remember some of the early apps we had? Like, I had the Tic Tac app, which is like you had a packet of Tic Tacs on your phone, and you could connect it to another phone and then pour Tic Tacs from one to the other.
1: Their phone. That reminds me of, like, back in my day when phones didn't have a torch on them, you had an app that was the torch. And you have to open, you go, oh, can you turn your torch app on? You have to click on the torch app and then your screen would just go bright white so that it was at least bright enough to see something.
2: Really, this is just low-grade technology.
1: This is just low-grade technology, isn't it? Stuff we don't want to bring back, but, like, we haven't had to because we've progressed from then. But something we shouldn't bring back also is dabbing. Do you remember when everyone was just dabbing?
2: No, I love dabbing.
1: You love dabbing?
2: I have to fight the urge to dab every day. Like,
1: it is kind of funny, really.
2: Yeah, it is silly. But I guess it was dabbing, it was flossing, you know.
1: Gets you out of an awkward situation. Well, the good one we definitely shouldn't be bringing back is that whole trend where everyone was eating Tide Pods.
2: No.
1: Do you remember that? Like, yeah, I was like, they were eating, like, the dishwasher detergent called Tide. Pods.
2: Honestly, that's on Tide because they looked absolutely delicious.
4: The difference between Will and Woody is simple.
5: Is that right, is it?
2: Yeah.
4: Will likes to be in control.
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1: We're talking about Cheryl Lee Ralph at the Emmys because she badmouthed the competition. She was nominated for ABBA Elementary and then said this.
2: Nominated for Best Cast. I'm looking forward to a win since we're the only real comedy in the category.
3: Ooh, and you heard it here first.
4: Yeah,
5: sassy.
4: Damn sassy, that one.
1: Well, we asked you 5333-1031. When did someone badmouth the competition? We've got Jordan from Miner's Rest here. Jordan, when did you get told not to badmouth the competition? Or did you badmouth them?
6: Well, I'm like playing cricket. I'm pretty chatty out there on the field, and I talk a lot. And I'm grateful that I have teammates who, because when I was fairly new to the area, teammates who tried to talk me, like they give me the heads up when maybe not to go off, because one batter down the bottom of the batting order, so he's not, you know, the best in the team, but apparently had some bikey links, and like, maybe for this one, just stay quiet. You don't want to, because I'm, yeah, quite chatty, and will run my mouth if I give me the opportunity, but I don't really want to be on the bad end of that kind of action.
4: No, don't run your mouth there. You're getting real trouble. All right, well, glad you kept your mouth shut for that one.
1: Just imagine
6: I can still talk to you guys.
1: Yeah, just imagine you being like, you know, smack-talking everyone, and this one guy walks on, and you're suddenly just really polite. Quiet. Oh, how are you, sir? Hi. Oh, great. That was great. All for six.
6: Yeah, no, yeah. Surely he doesn't want to be singled out that way. I've got to, you know, treat him like everyone else.
1: That is so true. Thanks for calling, Jordan.
0: It's like all your favorite playlists merged into one. 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

0: Did you miss all the fun of the Brekkie Show through the week? 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
1: You and I set each other some challenges over the weekend.
2: Yes, we did. I challenged you to make some focaccia bread, which you have.
1: I did, and I brought it in for you, so you'll have to taste test that very shortly. Hopefully you don't die of food poisoning, but we'll find out.
2: And then I got the short end of the straw, and because I was going to Bucks on Saturday in Adelaide, I was going paintballing, and you said, could you get a shot in the bum for me?
1: Yeah, I want to see a shot of your butt cheek nice and bruised. Paintball to the tush.
2: Well, it got through. We were playing paintball for a couple of hours, and I thought, I'd sort of mentioned it to a couple of guys, you know, like, I'll be funny if I get shot in the bum, Nothing had happened naturally.
1: All right.
2: I was too good.
1: Like, okay, bro, whatever you're into.
2: Yeah, you know what I mean? I thought about it. Do I, like, go up to, you know, the top of a grassy hill and try and stick my bum out and hope one of them gets
1: target,
2: it?
1: Free target, yep.
2: Nothing yet.
1: Yeah.
2: So we got to the final round where it's a free-for-all because we're just trying to get you, and you're just using up all your paintballs.
1: Of course,
2: just,
1: yeah.
2: Everyone shoots
1: just
2: everyone.
1: Whatever, get rid of them all.
2: Have fun. So I thought, it's now or never.
1: Yeah.
2: I'm going to have to ask politely. So half of the guys have run out of paintballs. The other half, they're all in cover somewhere, and I come out very nicely.
3: All right, if anyone still has bullets, I'm going to ask you to very calmly shoot me in the butt, okay? I'm bending over.
1: I'm going to ask you very calmly to shoot me in the butt. You're so British.
2: Well, you've got to be polite about these things because I didn't want it to hurt too bad.
1: You ninny. No, that's fair. Paintballs do hurt.
2: Do you want to hear the moment I got shot?
1: Yeah, well, so I did. So that sounded like there was no one else in the rink with you.
2: Yeah, well, because it was outside. So that's sort of in a forest.
1: Okay.
2: So I didn't know where they were. So I turned around, bending over. Didn't know who it was, but it turns out it was Alice's brother.
1: Right.
2: My future brother-in-law.
1: Brother-in-law.
2: Comes out, and I can hear him readjusting so he can get a really good aim on it. And you can hear the first second of this audio, you can hear my, like, bated breath, how stressed I am.
1: Okay.
2: Here we go. There we go,
1: that's it.
2: How many times? 10.
1: Thanks, man.
2: Thanks.
1: Oh, that stinks. Oh, that stinks. Oh, he shot you like 3 or 4 times in the bum.
2: Yeah, he went, apparently he still had a lot of bullets left.
1: Oh, no.
2: So, obviously it was very painful. We finished off paintballing and I had to go to the bathroom to take a cheeky pic to see if it had worked.
1: Yeah.
2: Because I was wearing, boxers, cargo pants and the overalls.
1: So some layers on.
2: Had some layers on. So it's like, maybe they haven't even made any dents.
1: Hasn't made a dent, no.
2: Well, I sent you a couple of pics.
1: Okay.
2: Of my bum.
1: Yes, I have got them here, but I haven't opened them just yet.
2: Well, I've contacted our crack HR team here at Power FM and they've asked me to ask you 2 following questions. Because obviously, it's 2026. You can't just be showing your bum at work to people.
1: No, that's fair.
2: So they've asked me to ask you 2 questions.
1: Okay.
2: Question 1. Do you consent live on air here to seeing Alexander Newman's buttocks even in picture form?
1: Get your tush out, baby. I'm ready.
2: Cool. And then question number 2. HR have asked me to ask you this. Do you promise not to fall in love with his gorgeous tush and become obsessed with Alexander Newman?
1: I thought you were going to say, do you promise not to post this on every social media channel possible? Because I will.
2: I mean, that's good. I'm looking to become a model.
1: All right, here we go. Let me look at your bum. Oh, my God. It's Welton.
2: Yes. It's everywhere.
1: Like you're posing in this one. You've got your head on your hip.
2: I had to cover my modesty.
1: Alex, there's like 3 big welts on your bum.
2: Yeah, and there's half of them are down my thighs as well because he missed a bit. Yeah.
1: I was just hoping for a little purple bruise, but you've got like 3 or 4 welts on your bum.
2: I look like the bubonic plague.
1: That's so much better than I expected. Thank you, Alice's brother-in-law.
2: I'm just really glad none of them went up centre stream.
1: No.
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14: Good morning, Alana McIntyre here with the latest. Donald Trump claims the US will control Greenland. The US president says he struck a deal with the Kingdom of Denmark. He's taken to Truth Social to say we will immediately begin the process of developing a large military presence. The claims come shortly after the president also banned CNN and two other major US media outlets from the White House. Donald Trump saying CNN, MS Now and Politico shouldn't be able to constantly write or report fiction and lies. Authorities are still searching for a shark measuring up to 6 metres long following a fatal attack at a popular beach in Perth. Witnesses say the man was dragged under the water repeatedly yesterday just south of Hillary's Boat Harbour and that his friend wished he could help.
15: And I feel for his mate. He's apologising. He said, I didn't save my mate. I said, you couldn't have done anything.
14: On Channel 9 there, the Sorrento Beach tragedy is the fifth deadly shark attack in Australia this year. And Princess Diana's brother is doubling down on the claims he's made in his new book about King Charles. Earl Spencer has told the BBC about a phone call he had days after Diana's death in 1997, saying the then Prince of Wales told him that we'll forget her soon enough.
16: Well, I can tell you here and now, those are exactly the words he said. I've only ever had two calls on the line with Prince Charles at any stage of my life. I was hyper alert to what he was saying. I told friends and family straight away.
13: D2E Gym. From Delacombe to Wenderee. You're never too far from a D2E.
14: Fremantle is through to the AFL Grand Final with a comeback 83-71 win over Sydney at the SCG. The Dockers trailed until the final quarter. Coach Justin Longmuir says they had to roll the dice.
17: You got to risk it to win it. And, you know, we had four goals behind, so we needed to get something going our way.
14: The Lions are embracing the challenge of facing Hawthorn at the MCG in their AFL prelim later today. Midfielder Hugh McCluggage insists the army of Hawks fans won't intimidate them.
13: Ballarat Airport Shuttle Bus, departing Ballarat up to 11 times a day, 7 days a week. They'll transport you to and from Melbourne Airport. Power FM weather.
2: A top of 21 today and sunny. Tomorrow, a top of 23. A sunny morning with a slight chance of a shower in the evening. The brand new week's a bit colder though. Monday, a top of 12 with a slight chance of a shower in the morning. Cloudy other than that.
13: Are we having fun yet? Turn it up. It's Saturday morning with Alex and Crystal. We've dug through the archives to bring you the biggest, funniest, not-to-be-missed moments of the week. So settle in. 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

0: you miss all the fun of the Brekkie Show through the week? Well, we've got you covered with the best of Alex and Crystal right now on Power 1031.
1: I found the perfect job for us, you know, if we
2: Not doing this.
1: You know, if we lived in the, like, 1600s,
2: oh,
1: you know.
2: Yeah.
1: Now, obviously, this is not going to come as a surprise, the first word I'm going to use, jesters.
2: Jesters, yes, yes, yes.
1: We'd be great at that. It entertaining the monarchs, keeping them entertained, having some fun.
2: Bit of fun, being silly buggers.
1: Only problem is I can't juggle. Apparently, that was a big one.
2: No, my juggling is very basic.
1: Yeah, true. Maybe that's part of the comedy.
2: Yeah.
1: But apparently, this is something I learned the other day. Medieval jesters were used for psychological warfare during battle.
2: Sorry, what?
1: So they would go to the battle with all the soldiers and stand at the front before, you know, when the start of, like, big battles, the horses are riding up and down giving their final speeches. When that's happening, they used to have jesters at the front who were, like, jumping around, hurling insults at the enemy soldiers and trying to, like, calm the mood for their team.
2: That's funny. So they're trying to take the... They're basically bad-mouthing the other team, being like, yeah, we're going to get y'all suckers.
1: Yeah, exactly.
2: That's funny.
1: And one of the big ones that I think... So they would also juggle swords or lances right in front of the enemy lines to try and sort of bait
2: them. Throw them off, yeah.
1: So this is one I think you'd be particularly good at.
2: Okay.
1: So the goal was to trick impatient enemy fighters, ones who were a little bit hot-headed. They would break formation because you'd insulted them so bad, run, and then get killed, and it would ruin the defensive stance of the enemy. Like, I feel like you could...
2: So you think I'd be good at insulting people?
1: 100%! I think you'd be good at throwing an insult at someone that would get someone to just, like, push him over the edge to be like, you got me right there. You're just being like, you're fat losing your body odor.
2: You're losing your body odor.
1: Now, I would like to know what our jester names would be.
2: Yeah.
1: And I would also. Oh, you've already got one.
2: Yeah,
1: I've
2: already thought about this.
1: And I kind of want to know what kind of insults we'd throw at people. Mm. And I think I've got to give a theoretical battle. Let's say we're going to war with Melbourne.
2: Okay.
1: How are we going to insult the Melbourneites?
2: Ballarat versus Melbourne.
1: Yeah. That's next. It's Alex and Crystal on Bauer.
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3: We're getting a little bit medieval because we think we'd make good jesters.
4: Good jesters, yes. Court jesters, all the rest of it, having a bit of a fun.
3: Especially because I've just found out that they do things on the battlefield as well. Mm. So if they'd be at the front of battle, taunting people, making fun of them, and juggling spears, juggling swords in front of the enemy lines, trying to trick hot-tempered soldiers to break rank, run at them, and then obviously lose the defences and lose the battle.
4: Just taunting them, I like that.
3: Well, if we were going to be these medieval warfare jesters, we would need good jester names.
4: Yeah, well, I came up with one for myself that I think's pretty ripper.
3: What do you got?
4: Well, so my last name is Roker.
3: Oh, yeah.
4: So I'd be the Roker Joker.
3: Beautiful, beautiful. First thing I thought was jester. I hardly know her. But seriously, mine would be Phallix.
4: You twit. Okay, Phallix and the Roker Joker, here we go.
3: Yes, we're up against Melbourne.
4: So Ballarat versus Melbourne in this big battle.
3: We're at the front lines here, right in front of the Melbourne team, Melbourne Army, I should say.
4: Melbourne Knights, yeah.
3: What are you saying? I'm going to kick it off with Melbourne, more like Helbourne.
4: Well, Melbourne, prepare yourselves. We're about to invade your brunch reservations.
3: I would just get every type of milk imaginable and be like, do you, and then just, you know, also throw things at them, like open up the, oh, you want some oat milk in your coffee? Oh, you want some almond milk in your coffee? Yeah. Oh, you want 2%? Oh, you want skim? And just keep doing that
4: keep
3: until someone broke formation.
4: That's what I had as well. Raise your oat lattes and tremble, Melbourne. Your oat lattes, your ninnies.
3: And oh, you want skim? And just keep doing that
4: keep
3: until someone broke formation.
4: That's what I had as well. Raise your oat lattes and tremble, Melbourne. Your oat lattes, your

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3: We're talking the best place to grab yourself a cup of joe.
4: Yeah, we are so spoiled for choice here in Ballarat. Cafe's coming out our ears, which I'm not complaining, baby. We love a good cup of joe.
3: We do. As Australians, we do. It's part of our patriotic duty to drink 7 to 8 cups of coffee.
4: Yeah, so we were asking you on 5333 1031, where is the best place in town to get yourself a coffee? Where's your favourite coffee joint, Rosemary?
5: East Quarter.
3: East Quarter.
4: Oh, yeah?
5: Yep.
3: Why is that? What makes it?
5: It's Colombian coffee.
4: Oh.
5: And the people in there are absolutely friendly, happy. They remember your order. They're just great people. They really are.
4: Don't you love it when you...
5: by brother and sister. So,
4: That's beautiful.
5: It's lovely.
4: Yeah. Oh, you love it when you go into a place and they just think, oh, yeah, know your face, know your order. And they just start making it for you. It's really nice. Well, thanks, Rosemary. Thank love you. That. East Quarter.
3: Ben from Mount Helen, where's the best place to get coffee in Ballarat?
6: Mate, Karen Farm Coffee is got to be up there at least, doing their own beans. There's been times I've gone and, gone and done brekkie or brunch with my uncle in Learmonth, and I've paused him and gone, sorry, mate, give me half an hour. I just got to quickly duck in and get started. It's honestly the best coffee I've ever had.
3: Oh, you leave other places to get their coffee.
4: Best coffee I've ever had. That's a big call. We love that. All right. Thank you, Ben. Karen Farm Coffee. There you go.
3: We got some big calls there, big swings.
4: So, head to our socials. Keep the comments coming. There's over 200 comments at the moment of everyone's favourite coffee places in town.
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1: Well, we were talking yesterday about coffee, and coincidentally, we've had a call on 533 1031 from one Luke who owns Karen Farm Coffees. Not sure why he's calling, though. No. Luke, how are you doing today?
2: Yeah, good. How are you going?
3: Yeah, good, thanks. How can we help this morning?
2: I just heard yesterday that you were talking about International Coffee Day, and I thought I'd ring in and see if you were interested at all in teaming up and creating your own coffee blend.
3: Oh
1: yeah. What,
3: creating like our own, signature coffee blend, you reckon?
2: Yeah, 100%.
3: You can do that?
2: We can do that. We can, absolutely.
1: Oh, that's right, because they said that we found out yesterday you roast your own beans there. Is that right?
2: Yeah, we do. We roast our own beans here in Ballarat. We've been doing it in Ballarat now for nearly 3 years. We've got a couple of signature blends out there in the wild that are being served in Ballarat at the moment. But I thought it'd be great if you guys jumped on.
3: Oh, so we could have like an Alex and Crystal Power FM signature blend. I don't know how good that would taste.
1: No, yeah, exactly.
3: But since you guys know what you're doing, you're the experts, maybe that's a good idea to leave the signature blend up to you. Oh, this could be a bit of fun.
1: I love this. Well, thanks for calling up, Luke. Oh, we've got to get brewing. Now we've got to think. I was just about to say, we've got to get brewing.
2: And you can come in and do some tastings as well if you want, so we can really dial it in for what you're after.
3: Oh, oh sick. We can go in and taste some coffee. Okay, sick. This is so good, Luke. Where'd you say our Karen Farm Coffee?
2: Yeah, Karen Farm Coffee. We're in Wenderee, so just build us close. We're down from D2E. I heard that ad just a bit earlier. So,
3: oh, yeah.
2: You should be able to find us pretty easy.
1: All right.
3: Not far away. Okay.
1: Let's trash the rest of the show. We'll be there in 10 minutes.
3: Thanks, Luke. Love that. All right. Well, we'll contact you after the show. We'll get the ball rolling on our own signature blend, Alex. Exciting.
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9: Hi there, Alana McIntyre here with the latest. Beaches remain closed in parts of Perth where a man was fatally attacked by a shark. The male victim, believed to be in his 60s, was pulled under the water by the animal yesterday during a regular morning swim just south of Hillary's Boat Harbour. A lot of people saw it happen 15 metres offshore. Wildlife scientist Dr. Vanessa Perotta saying it's the fifth fatal attack this year in Australia.
10: This year has been one of those years where we need to really stop, reflect and go, what is the ocean doing?
9: Speaking to Channel 9 there, it's the second shark attack in WA in less than a week. Another man was bitten at Geraldton last Monday. Donald Trump claims the US is going to control Greenland, saying he's struck a deal with the Kingdom of Denmark. He's taken to Truth Social, saying we will immediately begin the process of developing a large military presence in the appropriate part of Greenland. The US president also banned CNN and two other major US media outlets from going to the White House. He says he's proud to do so, effective immediately.
11: Because the